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Today is Tuesday, May 26, 2026. I am Sonia Edwin. First, the headlines. Nigeria faces high Ebola importation risk amid DR Congo-Uganda outbreaks. More reactions trail need for upland riverine political arrangements. On the foreign scene, Cambodia's former opposition leader receives a royal pardon for 27-year sentence. And in sports, Spain include injured Yamal in World Cup squad. Details of the news coming up shortly. Do stay with us. And now the news in full. The Nigeria Center for Disease Control and Prevention, NCDC, has warned that Nigeria faces a higher risk of importing the Ebola virus disease due to ongoing outbreaks in the Democratic Republic of Congo and Uganda. Despite the absence of any confirmed case in the country, the agency said heightened regional transmission, increased international travel, and cross-border population movement have raised concerns over the possibility of the disease spreading into Nigeria. In a statement issued on Sunday, the Director General of the NCDC, GDA Idris, said the agency's latest risk assessment classified the threat level as high. The agency also disclosed that several states have already been identified as vulnerable because of their proximity to land borders, major transport corridors, and international entry points. According to the NCDC, response efforts are currently ongoing in the affected countries, including surveillance, contact tracing, laboratory testing, infection prevention and control measures, as well as public sensitization campaigns.

0: Meanwhile, the president of Nigeria Consumer Protection Network, Kunle Olubio, says Nigeria's electricity sector continues to suffer massive revenue losses due to widespread energy theft and obsolete metering systems. In an interview with the news agency of Nigeria in Abuja, Olubio noted that energy theft occurs at both the consumer and institutional levels, rather, across the electricity value chains from generation to transmission and distribution. He further alleged that some operators in the sector allegedly exploit maintenance and repair contracts through inflated contract sums and possible collaboration with vandals. Anti-state news. Paramount ruler of Elelewon, Eze Sunny-Welly Chukwu, has hailed the victory of Kingsley Chingda as the APC candidate in River State, expressing confidence that he will do well as governor of the state. In an interview, he described Chingda as a man with vast wealth of experience, which, according to him, would translate into better governance for River State if given the opportunity.
1: Yes, definitely we do well because he's a grassroots man. He has moved from a legal advisor, local government. He has seen what politics is all about. He has seen what the masses need. From legal advisor at the local government level to Commissioner of Environment, from Commissioner of Environment down to the House of Rep where he has been, where he's coming at now. From House of Rep to leader of the House, minority leader of the House. It's not an easy, it's with good, without your good quality, I don't think you'll be appointed as a minority leader of the House.
0: Chukwu appealed to Rivers people to be united and shun issues of division.
1: What I'm saying is River State is one, and since it's one, there's no division. The issue of Upland and the Riverland dichotomy should be ruled off. We are together and we are surrendered. We are brothers. River States are brothers. We work together. Irrespective of where good candidate comes from, the person should rule. River State is not divided and nobody can divide the River State. What River State should be looking at is good governance, irrespective of where the person comes from. The issue of Upland or Riverland should not come in. What we should pray for is for good governance, the person that we take River State to the promised land.
0: Meanwhile, reactions and outrailing comments by Senator Magnus Abe calling for support and vote for the APC candidate Kingsley Chingda ahead of the 2027 elections in Rivers State. Speaking in Bera, in Gokana local government area at the weekend, Abe had said the people of the area would not only vote massively for President Tinubu, but would also vote overwhelmingly for Kingsley Chingda.
2: States under the leadership of His Excellency Ezewonye Somwike will deliver the highest votes for Tinubu in the whole of Nigeria. That is a commitment that we have made and we stand by it. We have also made that commitment in respect of our governorship candidates. Okay, His Excellency Okay Chingda, who is a candidate of the APC for the governorship election, we will deliver him overwhelmingly.
0: Abe's comment, however, did not go down well with some youths in Ogoni. President Ogoni Youth Development Initiative Savior Imeabe Oscar described those against the zoning of governorship ticket to the Ogoni people as enemies of Ogoni. Oscar also took a swipe at Abe's comments, describing it as pecuniary and self-serving.
3: And now part of the people orchestrating on the continuous political marginalization led by Yesom Wike. Marius Nge Abe was seen as someone that was supposed to lead and make the people of Ogoni see to the success that they have been deprived of. But today, the same Marius Nge Abe is now, because it is in his own stomach or because it is now in his own favor, because he has been given appointment. Marius Abe today now said that the people of Ogoni will support an Ikure's son. Today, Marius Nge Abe has allowed himself to be pocketed by Yesom Wike. It is so unfortunate.
0: To other stories, agitations from some quartets that power must rotate to other ethnic groups outside Ikwerre is now a subject of heated debate amongst political gladiators in River State. Recall that Okunabo Inkotaria, in an interview, had insisted that power must rotate. He described attempts to deny other ethnic groups the opportunity of producing governor as an attempt to oppress and subjugate them.
4: The same BK, after being a governor, went to become a minister. Now you are bringing another Ikorian man. You had a lot longer. You were all the way to Omeya to Amechi to BK to Fumara for 4 years. Then you bring another Ikorian man. So what are we talking? Is that not the state capture I'm talking about? Not just in the interest of energy, just because you want to control our country. You want to control state apparatus. That's all. You know, my anger is that you have a president who is insensitive to what is going on in this state. This is a clear case of oppression, clear case of subjugation. A match of terror and subjugation oppress both the riverine and those that are not there to you. They are not practicing democracy. They are practicing kleptocracy and kleptocracy. That's what I said. Not democracy. All democracy will resist this match of terror and subjugation.
0: However, former chairman of Obiapo, George Ariolu, in his reaction, described those bringing up such ethnic political sentiments and biases as being myopic in their thinking.
5: Is there any law like that? That's the problem we have as a people. We're not looking at development. Who can deliver? We are looking at tribe. The world has gone beyond that. The question is, who will deliver? Who will add value to you as a citizen? It's not where it comes from, where it don't come from. So we have gone beyond that. Moreover, there's no rule. There's no law anywhere. If there's any law anywhere, tell me. There's nothing like that. We're looking at capacity. We're looking at competence. Who can deliver? Go and do it for the people. And everybody will benefit. Is it going to be governor for only Ikorodu people? We are being myopic in this kind of talk. It's not taking us anywhere.
0: Away from that, former Director General of the Nigerian Maritime Administration and Safety Agency, Dakuku Peter Side, has raised concerns over the disqualification of APC aspirants during the just-concluded party primaries in Rivers State. Peter Side, who was a former governorship candidate of the APC in 2015, described what took place during the just-concluded primaries in the state as a mere coronation of Abuja loyalists and not an election.
6: Serving members of the House of Reps in Rivers were disqualified. Serving senators were disqualified. And so we have a situation where only three persons were cleared for the three Senate seats. And all of them linked to one political center in Abuja. That is not democracy. Party members were not given opportunity to express their choice. So what happened on the day of the House of Assembly primaries was simply coronation. They simply announced the list that had been cleared by Abuja. And they were celebrated for those who participated in that treachery. For the rest of Rivers people and party members, they left home sad, frustrated, disgruntled. But one thing I know is that the appropriate time, Rivers people will speak, and they will speak, and they will be very loud. When you make peaceful change impossible, then you know the result, and that is where we're headed.
0: Moving on, crisis appears to be rocking the African Democratic Congress, ADC, in Rivers State, as two parallel governorship candidates have been announced. Shortly after the party primaries, which held at different venues on Friday, chairman of one of the electoral committee, Agu Bryan, announced former member House of Representatives Farah Dagogo as winner with 64,700 votes.
7: Dr. Farah Dagogo, having scored the highest number of lawful and valid votes and having fulfilled the requirements of the party guidelines, I hereby declare Honorable Dr. Farah Dagogo as the winner and the honorable president of the chairman of this panel. I hereby declare Honorable
0: At a separate collation center, returning officer Uloho Obaro announced Gabriel Pidomson as a winner and candidate of the party.
8: 112,086 votes. That Gabriel Pidomson, having satisfied the requirement of the constitution and guidance of ADC, calls the highest number of votes, is hereby declared the winner of the primary election and returned elected.
0: The emergence of the candidates is seen by many as the beginning of legal battles in the party, as one of the candidates, Farah Dagogo, is believed to be an ally of former Vice President Atiku Abubakar, while Gabriel Pidomson is believed to be of the Rotimi Amaechi group. Still in politics, some members of Labour Party in the state have disclosed of attempts to disqualify genuine aspirants of the party during the screening ahead of the party's governorship primaries scheduled for 30th of May. A chieftain of the Labour Party, Favour Rubin, in an interview said such plans would be resisted, warning that Labour Party is unlike political parties whose candidates were quiet after being disqualified.
9: You cannot disqualify a man that has been in party for over 20 years. And not qualify a man that comes to party 3 years ago. No, he resigned from PDP. Nobody knows whether he has resigned from PDP. And you're not that person that is qualified. And the worst thing that you are that is qualified person without any reason. You cannot say he's not a financial member. You cannot give any single reason why that individual should be disqualified. We are going to accept those notions they did in whatever party they came from. This is Labour Party. And the one we hear of very soon.
10: And now, foreign news.
0: On the foreign scene, Cambodia's former opposition leader, Kem Sokha, who was serving a 27-year sentence for treason, has been pardoned. Cambodia's acting head of state, Hun Sen, signed a decree pardoning his political rival on behalf of King Norodom Sihamoni. Sokha, the former leader of the now-dissolved Cambodian National Rescue Party, was first arrested in 2017 over a video where he said he had received support from U.S. pro-democracy groups. He has been held under house arrest since he was found guilty of treason in 2023. The charges have been widely derided as politically motivated by human rights groups. The pardon came after an appeal against Sokha's sentence was rejected last month, but it did not include overturning a ban on the politician leaving Cambodia for 5 years.
10: And now, sports news.
0: In sports, Lamine Yamal is the star name in Spain's squad for the 2026 World Cup, named by coach Luis de la Fuente yesterday, which also included Arsenal midfielder Mikel Merino after his recent return from injury. For the first time at a World Cup, the Spain squad will not feature a Real Madrid player, with Dean Huijsen dropped and veteran Dani Carvajal also excluded after struggling through an injury-hit campaign.
10: Over to entertainment news.
0: And finally, in entertainment, famous South African rapper Nasty C has credited Nigerian singer Wizkid for the global reception of African music. Speaking during a podcast interview, the Zulu man with some power crooner claimed Wizkid's 2016 collaborative hit with Canadian superstar Drake titled One Dance opened doors internationally for modern after artists. He noted that after the collaboration, Afrobeats became more lucrative to the extent some rappers switched to hip-hop from the genre. And that's the world news, but here's a recap of the major stories making headlines. Nigeria faces high Ebola importation risks amid DR Congo-Uganda outbreaks. More reactions trail need for upland riverine political arrangement. On the foreign scene, Cambodia's former opposition leader receives royal pardon for 27-year sentence. And in sports, Spain include injured Yamal in World Cup score. Kindly send your eyewitness reports to our news desk via WhatsApp on 0906-552-8838. I am Sonia Edwin. Thank you for listening.
10: 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Recent data has shown a spike in the number of one-chance robberies and pickpocketing inside commercial taxis and buses around our city. To this end, we must take precautionary measures while boarding a taxi or bus to avoid falling prey to these criminals. 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Your vigilance helps keep our city safe. This message is brought to you by Beat FM.

0: 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The music.
1: Who are we? We are the frequency that brings you the tip-off in basketball. The play in cricket.
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1: 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That takes the light out in Formula One and produces the punches in boxing.
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3: 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Han springer om. 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

0: Hello, good morning and welcome to Tuesday's edition of Sports Extra on the Habit of Foot Hacker. This is the Beat 99.9 FM. It is the 26th day of the month of May, and of course a lot has been making the rounds, as you can sense, the ever busy and ever exciting world of sports. On the show this morning, we have stories coming through from the Nigeria Boxing Federation. The NBA playoffs is down to the wire. The New York Knicks have advanced to the next round of the competition. And of course, in the world of football, we have stories coming through. My name is Testimony Agassi, and thank you for joining us on Sports Extra this morning. And please do stay tuned. We'll be right back with the stories making the rounds and giving you all the details. We'll be right back. Please stay tuned.
1: Lagos, for the first time ever, the world of elite MMA lands on your doorstep. 13 fights, 26 fighters, one stage. Nigeria versus the world. Wasiu Adesina faces Nacho Campos. Patrick Okeme takes on Octave Ayinda. This is not just a fight night. It's power. It's pride. It's a global spectacle. From Lagos to the world, this is where Africa shows up. Date, June the 13th. 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

0: Patrice Mbata and the African Games gold medalist based in the United Kingdom was among the women's finalists, while Kenneth Angboro topped the men's 90 kg class. Now, other female finalists are Uduate Happiness and Gafa Fatia of 51 kg, Adishola Kadijat and Badamusi Aishat of 57 kg, Sodipe Damilola and Ismail Abibat for 65 kg, Blessing Orakwe for 70 kg, and James Queen and Odoka Celestina above 70 kg. But away from that, let's talk about still stories about the Nigeria Boxing Federation, because we hear that Africa has been allocated only 14 direct qualification spots for the boxing event at the 2028 Los Angeles Olympics, a reduction from 18 slots the continent received ahead of the 2024 Paris Games. Now, the allocation confirmed by the International Olympic Committee and the World Boxing gives Africa and Oceania one quarter spot each per weight category, while Asia, Europe and Pan America receive two sports per weight class per gender. Now, the 14 weight categories are split equally between the men and women. The women's classes are 51 kg, 54 kg, 57 kg, 60 kg, 65 kg, 70 and 75 kg, while men will compete in the 55 kg, 60 kg, 65 kg, 70 kg, 80 kg, 90 and above 90 kg. Now, remember that African boxers will have multiple opportunities to secure qualification across four phases. And the 2027 World Boxing Championships in Astana, Kazakhstan, scheduled for April the 27, will be the first qualifying event, offering 44 sports in total. Now, still on local stories this morning, we can confirm to you that Nigeria table tennis star Kwadwo Aruna has suffered his biggest setback in over a decade in the latest International Table Tennis Federation rankings, dropping 20 places to 76th in the world and 4th in Africa. Now, it is the first time since 2014 that the Nigerian star has dropped out of the top two in Africa. Now, remember, for over 10 years, Aruna has dominated the continent alongside his Egyptian rival Omar Asar, who remains number one player in Africa and 31st in the world. Now, in the latest rankings released yesterday, Aruna was overtaken by Egypt's Youssef Abdi Aziz, who is now second in Africa and 57th in the world. And in similar story, the Nigeria Table Tennis Federation has received equipment support from China-based sports equipment manufacturer Wankind Table Tennis, which also pledged further assistance toward player development across Africa. Now, WKTT donated items like rubbers, blades, balls, and other items. At a presentation held at the 2026 WTT Contender Lagos over the weekend, the WKTT representative Vera Rujia Zhao described Nigeria as a nation rich in table tennis talent, citing stars such as Kwadwo Aruna and Olajide Omotayo. But talking about that, let's move on from local stories right now and talk about the NBA playoffs, where the New York Knicks have reached the NBA Finals for the first time since 1999, 27 years, as they demolished the Cavaliers with a Game 4 rout in Cleveland. Now, the New York Knicks' 130-93 win completed a historic sweep, with all four games won by double digits, and Jalen Brunson awarded the series' most valuable player. But Game 4 was particularly painful for Cleveland, who looked forlorn and defensively accommodating throughout the game. Now, the Knicks now wait to see whether the Oklahoma City Thunder or San Antonio Spurs come out in the Western Conference Finals series tied up at 2-0. But reacting to the win yesterday and getting the MVP award, we have Jalen Brunson on Sports Extra this morning.
1: Jalen, the last time the Knicks went to the NBA Finals, you weren't even 3 years old. Your dad was on the team. Just tell me, what does it mean to you to be leading the franchise back to the NBA Finals?
2: I mean, it means a lot, but I mean, I wouldn't be here without my teammates. The belief they had in me, this coaching staff, this organization, this fan base, I mean, without them, none of this is possible.
0: Of course, without them, none of that achievements will be possible for the New York Knicks. But let's talk about tennis right now. We have Great Britain's Katie Bolter avoided an early sleep at the French Open as she grounded out a grueling first-round win over American wildcard Akasha Orobo. Now, playing on clay has never come easy for Bolter, who only won her first WTA tour-level match on the surface last year at the age of 28. But reacting to the win last night, this was how she reacted.
3: Yeah, I mean, very difficult today.

0: I mean, she's obviously very fresh into the WTA. Clearly got a big ball on her, prefers clay a lot. I feel like, you know, people like that are obviously very dangerous because they normally play above their level, you know, in tournaments like this, as they have no pressure. So I think for me, it was a little bit of a roller coaster. I think some parts of it were good, some parts of it.
1: Away from that, football stories coming through. But before that, let's go on this short break.
2: Lagos. For the first time ever, the world of elite MMA lands on your doorstep. 13 fights, 26 fighters, one stage. Nigeria versus the world. Wasiu Adesina faces Nacho Campos. Patrick Okeme takes on Otave Ayinda. This is not just a fight night. It's power. It's pride. It's a global spectacle. From Lagos to the world, this is where Africa shows up. Date, June the 13th, time, 6 p.m., Echo Hotel Convention Center. Don't miss this moment. 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PFL Africa, live in Lagos.
1: Welcome back to the show this morning. This is Sports Extra on the Heartbeat of Foot Hacker, the Beat 99.9 FM. Let's talk football right now on the show, starting from the Nigeria Premier Football League, where former Nigeria Premier League champions Remo Stars Football Club have expressed regret over their fortunes in the Nigeria top flight this season, following their relegation to the second division. Now, remember, Remo Stars were relegated on Sunday after a 1-0 draw against Benda Insurance in Benin City. Now, the Sky Blue Stars initially looked on course for survival when experienced striker Victor Mbaoma, who scored 14 goals for them this season, gave them the lead on the stroke of halftime. But the situation changed dramatically deep into stoppage time when Chijoke Akunneto equalized for Benin Insurance to secure a 1-1 draw. Now, the delayed fixture between Kun Khalifa Football Club and Wiki Torres Football Club later confirmed Remo's fate, with the newcomers winning 3-1 to preserve their top flight status and condemn Remo Stars to life in the second division for next season. Meanwhile, on the flip side, let's talk about the winners of the MPFL 2025-2026 season, where the president, Bola Ahmed Tinubu, has congratulated Rangers International FC on winning the Nigeria Premier Football League title for a record 9th time, commending the Enugu-based club for finishing top of the 2025-2026 season with 68 points from 38 games. Now, in a statement on Monday signed by his special advisor on information and strategy, Bayo Onanuga, the president praised the club's managers, players and supporters for securing the title ahead of their closest rivals, Rivers United, while also highlighting the team's historic legacy in Nigeria and African football. Talking about African football right now, Nigeria will be in action as he consigns the Unity Cup in the United Kingdom. And Super Eagles captain Wilfred Ndidi, Moses Simon and Akko Adams are among six players who could miss Nigeria's 2026 Unity Cup semi-final against Zimbabwe at the Valley in London later today. Now, the three other players in doubt are Bruno Yemachi, Rafael Onyedika, and Ebenezer Akinsomiro. Now, the six players are doubtful for the encounter after arriving late at the team's camp in London. And speaking ahead of the opening fixture today, the head coach of the Super Eagles of Nigeria, Eric Sekochel, had this to say about Nigeria's preparation for this showpiece.
3: This Unity Cup for us, this is not a question about the winning the trophy. I have a goal and objective for this tournament, for these two friendly games. The first objective is giving an opportunity, a chance to show what we can do, what we can improve with our team. So there is some new player, there is some former player, but I want to give them the chance to show something.
1: I remember Nigeria will be up against Zimbabwe later today. But let's move on from that particular story. Let's talk about Italian football right now. Yeah, AC Milan have sacked head coach Massimiliano Allegri after a dramatic end to their season. So the club miss out on qualification for the UEFA Champions League for the second consecutive year. Now, the decision came after a 2-1 defeat to Cagliari Calcio on the final day of the Serie A season, which confirmed the drop from third to fifth place and triggered a sweeping internal review. Now, in a strongly worded statement released yesterday, the owners, Redbird Capital Partners, described the campaign as a failure despite long spells of promise. Now, according to the group, they said that for majority of the season, we were in the top two positions in Serie A with a credible shot at competing for the Scudetto, and the final stretch was completely inconsistent with the performance up to that point. So, Allegri have parted ways with AC Milan. Now, let's talk about the World Cup, because we have updates right now where Mexico's president, Claudia Sheinbaum, has agreed to allow Iran to be based in the country during the World Cup, claiming the U.S. was unwilling to host them. Now, Sheinbaum said her government had been approached by FIFA after the U.S. made it clear it did not want Iran's squad to stay in the country during the tournament. Now, according to a statement released by the Mexico government, they said that we have no reason to deny them the possibility of staying in Mexico. The United States does not want the Iranian team to stay overnight, but they are going to play three matches there. So they asked us, can they stay overnight in Mexico? And we said, yes, no problem. We have no problem. Later yesterday, remember, FIFA confirmed Iran's training base will be in Mexico. That's the update as it concerns the World Cup. Meanwhile, we have an update as it concerns the Spanish national team for the World Cup. Injured forward Lamine Yamal has been in Spain's World Cup squad, which does not feature any Real Madrid players for the first time. The 18-year-old missed the final month of the season after tearing his left hamstring and while playing for Barca on the 22nd of April. Now, Real Madrid defenders Dean Huijsen and Dani Carvajal were left out. And according to the head coach of the side of the Spanish national team, Luis de la Fuente, he said, I don't have any local bias for any player. If you're good enough to make the squad, you will make the squad. And with that, we come to the end of Sports Extra this morning. Remember, a repeat of the show later today by 6:15. I am Testimony Agi saying thank you for joining us on Sports Extra this morning. And remember, don't touch this dial. This is the heartbeat of Port Hackett. 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So have yourself a lovely, lovely Tuesday. Good morning. Mercedes, the world champions, come here on a run. Cristiano Ronaldo with a
2: 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What a point! 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
2: 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Wasiu Adesina faces Nacho Campos. Patrick Okeme takes on Otave Ayinda. This is not just a fight night. 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It's pride. 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From Lagos to the world, this is where Africa shows up. 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
2: 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Wasiu Adesina faces Nacho Campos. Patrick Okeme takes on Otave Ayinda. 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
1: Yeah, I hope the rain didn't wash you away. You know, the last night's rain didn't wash some
0: of
1: you
0: so
1: away.
0: It is so weird that I slept so deeply, I did not notice the rain.
1: You're joking.
0: I kid you not.
1: As heavy
0: very
1: as
0: unlike
1: it
0: me.
1: Is.
0: And I woke up this morning, I'm like, huh, it rained.
1: As heavy. The sound of the rain actually woke me up.
0: It removes a few roofs here and there. Ouch. It seems like that's it's the wind that's really
1: Ouch.
0: The problem these
1: it
0: days.
1: It was heavy. I was literally scared. I was like, oh my God. But it was so heavy that I enjoyed the rest of the night.

0: and I woke up regretting why it rained so that I could sleep more. But then again, reality check, we need to go to work. And hold on, before we move on to other rants here.
1: Yes.
0: As early as 6:30 on my way to work, I saw students who are going to school and I'm like, can never be my child though.
1: What, you think that's too early?
0: That's too early. How are you putting a child through such torture?
1: Well, maybe the parents might need to go to school by that time. Maybe the school is a little bit far away. There's a bunch of reasons.
0: Another reason why...
1: We used to leave for school like 6:30 back there. Yeah. You're supposed to be at school around 7-ish. Assembly kicks off like 7:30. Ah, what school did you go to?
0: What? Assembly kicks off at 8.
1: Oh, no. Assembly Jesus. Was early. School kicked off at 8. Like, learning and everything.
0: Your first lesson was at what time? At 8?
1: First period.
0: No, first period was at 9.
1: That's what I'm saying. What school did you go to?
0: So, why would you go through such torture?
1: It's not torture. You start school early and you close like 2.
0: No, I'm not saying around 2. Yeah, we close early, 4.
1: Nah, you see, that's the problem. Like, yo, they gave you guys an extra hour at the beginning. It's Lagos, Abi.
0: Yeah.
1: Oh, you see?
0: We close at 4.
1: No. And then I don't know about now, but yeah.
0: Extra lessons start and end, say, 6.
1: They still put you through extra, well.
0: Yeah. So that's why I have the thought of, why are you going to school by 6:30?
1: Nah, it's kind of normal. Like I said, most schools, you guys can correct us if we're wrong about this. What is the new official? Do you guys even still do assembly?
0: Yeah, that's another thing. Yeah,
1: some schools do, but not like before with the whole marching and everything.
0: Now they now choose. They have a hall where everybody goes to the hall
1: with drums and all of that.
0: Nobody's
1: singing all those ones again.
0: Those were the beautiful days of school.
1: And speaking of beautiful, you heard a song by John Legend and Burna Boy from Two Coming to America. I don't like that sequel, but you know this song was good.
0: Was great.
1: Yeah, somebody was asking me the other day. Because they heard us talking about the World Cup songs.
0: Oh, yesterday they were talking about it in Classic FM when I walked in.
1: Yeah, and they were now like, "Yeah, that have you checked it out? The actual official one?" And I was like, "Yes." And I remember me and you have not had that conversation. Yeah, I didn't quite feel
0: it. Bring back if you people don't know what to do. Future Burna Boy on
1: and I just thought,
0: Shakira.
1: This particular song that I just played, "Coming to America," this,
0: would have been
1: the
0: amazing.
1: World Cup is happening in America.
0: Yeah,
1: just add a little more, you know, like
0: lively salsa and all of that to it,
1: and you're good to go. But they made it very questionable.
0: Please bring back, either you bring back Zamina Mina. Yeah. And feature Burna Boy if you really want Burna Boy.
1: Or like a remix of it.
0: Yeah. Okay. Or you bring When I Get Older, future Burna Boy if
1: that,
0: you really
1: you
0: want Burna Boy
1: well.
0: On it. Yeah, because what was that?
1: The song was not exciting. It didn't make me want to watch the World Cup.
0: Be interesting.
1: Yeah. Hey, no. How dare you say that?
0: It's not interesting. First off, Nigeria is not playing.
1: Well, that's
0: secondly,
1: that
0: is in America where we have a lot of things that Trump is doing right now, which we are about to talk about. First off on the list, aside from the one we have in the headline, is that Trump has asked all immigrants who are seeking for green card to go back to their country and apply for the green card.
1: Oh, wow.
0: Yeah. So World Cup is not going to be interesting.
1: Well, yeah, they've made special concessions for people coming for the World Cup specifically. But therein lies the problem. A lot of people go there for the World Cup and stay for life. You know, that's what they've always wanted to prevent.
0: Well,
1: so in this case,
0: would you rather run away for the rest of your life or
1: some people
0: watch
1: would
0: the
1: say
0: World
1: that
0: Cup?
1: They would. Some people will say
0: please
1: that they
0: just
1: would.
0: Just come back and go to Ghana. If you want to leave Nigeria, go to Ghana. Ghana is close.
1: All right, we kick it off on the BBC, Head to the Punch and The Guardian. Have we introduced ourselves?
0: Oh, my name is Orlando.
1: And my name happens to be Alan. Real name,
0: what
1: no gimmicks.
0: What a happenstance.
1: Yeah, I mean, people keep thinking I make up my name,
0: what
1: Alan
0: a happenstance.
1: Bright.
0: His name is he's happening to be Alan. Wow. It happened really so fast.
1: Oh, wow. All right, on the BBC, US launches new strikes on Iran, targeting missile sites and boats.
0: Hold on, this was the man that wanted peace talks with Iran.
1: I mean, I guess maybe they didn't go in the right direction.
0: He's like, ta-da, just kidding. We're fighting. Pew, pew, pew.
1: U.S. Central Command says the strikes were taken in, quote this, self-defense.
0: What are they defending themselves
1: from? I know. It comes as senior Iranian negotiators arrive in Qatar for talks to end the war. Ah, bros, we just came now. I said, why did you wait?
0: Us?
1: Yeah, like... We told you 5:30.
0: I think Trump is pissed off that they put a bounty on his head. So it's like, I'm going to blow
1: I
0: you
1: I think
0: along.
1: Trump is doing a little too much.
0: He's
1: fighting too many
0: little too much. Like,
1: issues
0: look at
1: the
0: sentence.
1: Same time.
0: Look at this sentence in one sentence. Or
1: yeah,
0: look at
1: sorry.
0: These words in a sentence.
1: I know.
0: A little too much.
1: It contradicts itself.
0: That's an irony.
1: He's actually doing a little too much. Like, Netanyahu says Israel will intensify strikes against Hezbollah.
0: Gisele Plicod, deeply shocked by decision not to jail boys in rape cases. Wow. I'm shocked.
1: Ferrari unveils first fully electric car.
0: No! What's the beauty of
1: if not for the noise and the engine and burning 50 liters in one trip.
0: Come off it.
1: Imagine.
0: And the beauty of the speed where you're speeding off with the Ferrari. So with electric cars, you just have this limit.
1: I've not seen people who drive electric car speed. They can go pretty fast.
0: But there's a certain speed that is automated to electric cars. Yeah. And once you go past it, I think it either slows down or automatically just stops.
1: Nigerians don't understand that at all. But I think that the average Nigerian with an electric car will think that the faster you rev, the more your battery will die, might be the case.
0: They will take you to a mechanic and say, oh God, change the wire, make you know they stop again. They move fast. Nigerians.
1: We had a car that we bought from a company once, and they installed something in the car that's to control like the driver's speeds and everything. So if you drive to a particular speed, the car will warn you and then go off. It took us a while to understand what it was, and then eventually we figured it out. So yeah, it's funny that you have to do that sometimes to protect your vehicle from people driving it, because everybody thinks it's Fast and the Furious sometimes. It makes no sense. And to the people, yes, this is another rant. As I was coming, I stopped to buy a drink, and I saw some people who operate vehicles stopping to buy drinks as well, except they were buying some of the alcoholic variety. Brothers and sisters in Christ, it's like 2-7 when this was happening. Yeah,
0: well, in America we have coffee.
1: I see
0: Nigerian system and head cannot carry coffee.
1: Same way I clear my eye, and I was looking at the guy. I didn't want to say anything because I knew I'll get negativity.
0: I'm not endorsing alcohol early in the morning. I'm only trying to say alcohol to certain Nigerians by this time of the day is what coffee is to certain Americans by this time of the day.
1: It still doesn't make sense. If you're driving on your own, kudos, flex, but you're going to be driving people.
0: I was in commercial transport, and then, you know, I'm hungry. I don't know why, but we stopped at Waterlines. Some people highlighted came down from Waterlines, yeah. And then the next one says, "Give me Chelsea under hot sun." And I turned to look at the man. He's already having alcohol smell. And I turned to look at him. And I said, "Oga, by this time, you don't say you did drive." He looked at me and said, "You know, go mind your business."
1: Oh wow, that's the most polite response you could have gotten from
0: him. All of you VIOs and FRSCs, and then you see private cars who might just have a little bit of wine tasting that came out, and you want to arrest them. Whereas we have these people that are endangering the lives of many people. Let me not move on.
1: Rescuers race to free 7 people trapped in flooded Laos cave.
0: Russia threatens, say, come again. Flooded what?
1: Laos, not Lagos, Laos, L-A-O-S.
0: No,
1: the place
0: asking,
1: with the shortest people.
0: Yeah, I know. But I'm asking because there's this video I saw on TikTok where a family went caving and then, you know, something like that happened and they had to block the cave. It was more like, I miss going to the caves. I decided to take all your family to the cave and then, you know, they got stuck or something happened.
1: These ones had gone in search of gold and wildlife.
0: Wow.
1: So they were going to look for...
0: Their life was really wild.
1: I mean, you can find some very interesting things in caves.
0: Yeah, no.
1: Very.
0: Yeah, it looks like something you would do.
1: Well.
0: Yeah.
1: Depends on the cave.
0: If you are craving bush, if you are craving jungle, judge of the jungle, Alan of the jungle, if you are craving it, then I won't be surprised if you appear on the news that young man from Nigeria, former radio personality, has been found in the cave. All right. Russia threatens more Kyiv strikes and tells foreign nationals to leave. It comes after the Ukrainian capital suffered one of the biggest aerial assaults of the war overnight on Saturday.
1: Police fire shots in air to disperse angry crowds at DR Congo Ebola Treatment Center.
0: I hope Nigerian police are listening.
1: But see, here is now the problem. This is not like me insulting an entire country, but it's me saying that they seem to have a problem that they've not solved yet, which is awareness on this Ebola thing.
0: Oh.
1: Now, most of these issues that are being caused right there, it's because of people who are angry that they're not releasing the bodies of their loved ones for them to bury. These people died from Ebola.
0: And
1: they're highly contagious.
0: You
1: understand? Even in death, it's still very contagious.
0: Well, we need to also
1: understand.
0: This is
1: their 17th case.
0: We also need to understand that Congo was or is facing a war currently now.
1: True.
0: And, you know, that time to sensitize people is not there.
1: What I mean is, if they've gone through it how many times and they're still not sensitized,
2: what's going on?
0: It's like telling a hungry man that you need to be aware of what's happening to you. A hungry man just wants to eat. And for the Congolese right there, I'm not justifying it. I'm just telling you the reason
1: why. The mindset
0: why,
1: that they probably
0: yeah,
1: have. Yeah,
0: the mindset
1: it's a
0: that
1: problematic
0: they have,
1: mindset
0: yes.
1: because it's,
0: and at this point,
1: it's endangering more people. You're going to have a funeral.
0: At this point, nobody seemed to be ready to educate these people. Fair. Because at the end of the day, everybody is fighting for themselves, for them, for their lives. Yeah. So it's all about we need to eat and survive. Oh, my mother just died of Ebola. Please give me my mother's body. Let me carry out the funeral.
1: You're now harassing foreign aid workers who are now coming to help you people.
0: Leave them. Like, you know, I want to sound mean, but at the same time, I don't blame them. So I think foreign aid workers should leave them too.
1: No, that's unfair. It's now spread like wildfire.
0: So what do we do?
1: That's a good question. That is a good question.
0: We should pray.
1: 3 killed in Uganda after crashing into elephant. Oh, wow. Oh, didn't see that coming.
0: Elephant.
1: Oh, that was a bad joke. Wow, okay. Lord, forgive me.
0: No. One thing is, you know, the safaris, the animals.
1: Yeah,
0: places
1: but
0: like
1: that's a big animal. Yes. That's a big animal.
0: This is like Kenya's, Uganda. You could just be driving on the road and
1: bam,
0: big
1: an
0: animals
1: elephant.
0: Can come out from nowhere. And
1: yeah, I've had that issue with small animals because I've watched movies and I study movies carefully. You see that thing that you're driving and an animal runs into the road and, oh,
0: you don't
1: can't
0: see
1: be
0: it.
1: Me. I'm
0: yeah.
1: sorry. I'll say a prayer for you. As you go, why are you in the road? Unless it's a human.
0: Why you can't do that for an elephant?
1: That's the problem.
0: That's why they crashed into the elephant.
1: That's the problem as well.
0: You can also do that for cows.
1: True. Yeah, because it's wise to swerve.
0: Yeah.
1: If you're running into
0: it's
1: those
0: either
1: ones.
0: You crash or while swerving you have an accident and something happens to
1: that's
0: you.
1: That's a rock at a hard place.
0: That's why it's always right advice. Okay, like places like Rumola down to Rumokuta into the NTA road area. I've encountered cows
1: in a large number. Yeah.
0: And it's always advised that if you know those areas where these cows go through, slow down and don't be in a hurry to speed
1: straight
0: off.
1: Even though you are going at a reasonable enough speed, you hit
0: slow
1: one of
0: down.
1: Those things. Nah.
0: I don't want to say what I want to say, but let's move on.
1: You survive and they'll make you pay. That's
0: exactly.
1: another thing. Pope Leo says AI must be disarmed in first major teaching. I mean, the Pope says you see something that we've been seeing for a while.
0: I saw a video of women in India were having a conference and they said, oh, we are women. We don't need AI. We have original intelligence. I'm like,
1: ooh. Well, yeah, I
0: and
1: like
0: then
1: that.
0: Another one said, oh, the men need AI more because finally they've seen someone who can text them back. I was like, yeah, okay.
1: That's such a mom joke.
0: Then the person who stitched the video said, guys, we're waiting for you in the comment section. And the comment section, oh my God.
1: Yeah, it's very
0: like,
1: easy to rile people up.
0: That's why I have my data. So let me go have fun. But honestly speaking, yeah, AI is beginning to do a lot of bad and good.
1: It's always been doing a lot of bad. The good is not even halfway measured up.
0: And I would say again, if you are not smart enough and know the right prompt, you're probably doing garbage in and garbage out, which is what, no matter your dumbness is being put into the AI and the AI gives you back your dumbness. That's it.
1: And for people who say that, oh yeah, AI voiceovers, AI stuff like that, guess what? It's not the computer that's rendering the voice. It's stealing somebody's voice that is already recorded somewhere and modulating it.
0: So
1: you could be hearing your voice. You that do a lot of voiceovers. You could hear your voice randomly.
0: I have had a gig where a foreign company reached out. It was like, oh, you're a voiceover artist. We want you to voice something for AI.
1: Oh, wow.
0: And I'm like, what do you mean I voice something for AI? And they were like, oh, we want to use your voice for a Nigerian accent for AI. That was what they said.
1: What is a Nigerian accent?
0: So what it means that you take my voice and then clone my voice to be, say, yeah, we're just going to pay. I was like, nah, I don't think I'm interested in that. So
1: you won't be able to even calculate the number of times your voice is used to get a fair price.
0: Exactly.
1: Yeah,
0: and these people just go on social media. Like, I have my
1: voice
0: on social
1: it.
0: Media.
1: Yeah.
0: They just lift it. But then again, it's crazy. And to all of you who use AIs for your advert, man, just because you don't want
1: diminishing
0: to pay,
1: returns.
0: Just because you don't want to pay voiceover artists, you swear that you did not pay more than you would pay a voiceover artist to get that thing. And you guys are really funny. Then you hear someone say, you can get this. Sounding very robotic.
1: I love when I see those ads.
0: Buy from you?
1: I love when I see those ads and I see like zero likes, zero comments, and like, because people are not silly. Like, if you didn't take the effort to actually advertise to me, then why should I take the effort to
0: spend my money on your business?
1: Exactly. Speaking of adverts, we'll be back on the other side of these messages.
0: These ones are not AI adverts. Listen to them very well.

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0: We back.
1: Like we never left.
0: Oh, yes. And it's still the B99.9. My name is Alan.
1: My name is Orlando.
0: Before we get to the punch. Yeah, you were about to say something.
1: No, you said Alan and I said Orlando.
0: Well, before we get to the punch, I just noticed a few stories that we didn't get to that are actually kind of interesting. First of all, East Africa wants to curb imports of used clothes.
1: Oh, well, I talked about it yesterday.
0: Oh, like, why?
1: I just realized that Nigeria happens not to be the top of
0: I am surprised to find that out.
1: We have Uganda, Kenya, I think one other place again. And then I asked you people that used to sell thrift for 20,000 naira or 15,000 naira. Is God not going to judge all of you? You people's hairfire will be made specially for you people.
0: I mean, yeah, they change it. Thrift is the fancy name.
1: Oh, Kreka.
0: Might as well. And I always wonder what the origin of that name is.
1: Okay. What's the origin of the name, sir?
0: We will have to find out. I don't know who to ask. I have an uncle who knows these things. I'll ask him.
1: I had an auntie who sold Yanoba Market in Lagos, yeah? And it was a big thing that time. She was mobbed or beaten by people around her because she found dollars in some of the clothes and refused to share or something.
0: Why would you share what you found in... I don't understand. Humans.
1: So...
0: Kenyan police shake up president's protection team after security breach. So Kenyan police chief has ordered a major shakeup of President William Ruto's security team after a man evaded his protection service to reach the head of state as he was addressing the country. The man, who was holding what appears to be a Bible, mounted the stage, briefly put his left hand around Ruto before the bodyguards pushed the man to the ground. And I can't say the rest. Oh, wow.
1: Africa is
0: they
1: funny.
0: Pounded him like fufu.
1: Africa is funny.
0: Oh, they beat him like a Cherokee drum.
1: It's crazy. That's why they had to shake up the security.
0: Wow, like...
1: Honestly, the first question I want to ask is, how did he get so close
0: to the president? That is the problem. That's why they are shaking up the security. They're like,
1: What were you people doing?
0: If he actually came with a knife or with a gun or something, he would have succeeded, you know? But in this case, he seemed friendly. Why beat him like that?
1: Wait. Hold on. That reminds me of a dream I had last night. Is it weird to see Wiki?
0: In your dreams, I would guess so. Yes, but let's see the context.
1: Okay, the context of the dream is that it looked like my church, my family church, and then there were kids who were playing around, and Wiki was more concerned about the children, and he was telling me, "Oh, you need to look after the children, take care of the children." Yada yada. Like, I woke up, I literally burst into laughter. I touched myself. I said, "I'm not reading temperature."
0: I don't think I've ever seen him interact with children. So, aside from that once in a while where he lands in a place and there's a kid to give him a bouquet or something, I don't think I've really seen him like play.
1: It's weird. I don't want to see all these APC politicians in my dream, bro. No.
0: You see politicians in your dream?
1: No, that's nightmare. Wake me up.
0: You really have the election on your mind, you know?
1: I remember feeling bad that I've not gotten my PVC
0: and that's
1: before
0: what you
1: going to
0: about.
1: Bed. And yes, I feel like that's what connected my dream. Because in my head, I was like, oh my God, I talk so much about people getting their PVC.
0: Yeah,
1: and I'm yet to get mine.
0: Lucid dreaming. It's an actual thing. Some people intentionally like go over certain things before they sleep
1: so that they can have a dream about it.
0: It doesn't work for everybody. You know, some people call it a form of hypnosis as well. But your mind is a funny thing.
1: Start thinking of how I'm in one luxurious apartment. Oh God, all of these real estate people have put luxurious 3.5 million naira two bedroom flats.
0: Live with POP.
1: Standard self-contained. All right, we take you to Senegal, where Senegal's leadership role mounts as parliament speakers resign. And then we go to Morocco. Morocco wants tourists to visit Western Sahara. Some say it's tightening its control. We took this yesterday.
0: Okay, now we come to the punch. Let's hit it. I am excited about the... No more excitement.
1: There's nothing exciting about Nigerian
0: cooking
1: news.
0: Gas nears 2,000 naira a kilogram ahead
1: this
0: of Salah.
1: This was yesterday. I said it was 1.5 yesterday.
0: It's weird that when it comes to Salah and some of these holidays, things start to go up.
1: Because the higher the demand,
0: the higher
1: the price. Yeah. And why are Nigerians wicked?
0: Is this not the same gas that we flare?
1: There's a place in my house. I stay not so very close because that place is pretty far, but I can see the gas being flared. And I just tell myself, why We can convert this into energy. We can convert it into a lot of things.
0: Well, this Nigerians. Is the same place where they burn illegal crude. I mean, let that sink in. Like,
1: let's just move on. Talking about illegal crude and oil, Dangote refinery, Dangote faces price war as NNPC backs fuel import. People should keep importing what you have.
0: I mean,
1: shame on you people.
0: This is one of those snake chasing his own tail kind of
1: shame
0: situations.
1: Yeah?
0: Who
1: you
0: are
1: people?
0: You guys really fighting for? Federal government cancels $717 million World Bank power loan amidst blackouts.
1: It's like if we want, don't want them to go, oh, yeah, now people not have lights.
0: I am
1: now.
0: So curious now. I want to see the nitty gritty of this one. Let's see. The federal government has cancelled the $717.7 million in undisbursed World Bank financing for Nigeria's troubled electricity sector, effectively terminating the remaining portion of a $1.52 billion power sector recovery program, which means they've already collected some. Why is the reason? The cancelled amount represents the entire undisbursed balance.
1: They ain't going to tell you the reason. Don't worry. They're writing gibberish to just... let's
0: really? I'm not seeing any actual
1: reason
0: here.
1: You see how you read BBC and you see the reason for certain things. Straight up to the point. Before you even read one or two paragraphs, you've seen the reason for certain things. But in Nigerian newspapers...
0: You just see amounts.
1: I'm not saying the editors are the problem. I think the editors are even doing good because when they find this story, the story don't seem to be reasonable enough,
0: they
1: try and make sense and write a lot of things for you to read, click it, open it, and then move on.
0: Messi diagnosed with left hamstring fatigue, return plan uncertain. There's some grown men out there crying.
1: Chai.
0: But then again, I've not heard people talk about that Messi Ronaldo thing for a
1: while. No. You're not in football. Ronaldo just won what's the name of the Arabian League? And they started up the conversation again. I think last week was when he won the Arabian League free kick is what I was looking for, his legendary free kick.
0: High borrowing costs threaten banks' credit expansion.
1: My heart. Fubara's exit from now I see why I saw We Came My Dream. Fubara's exit from governorship race aligns with peace pact, says Wike. God, help me. My question exactly is, why is it that a man who was never in APC, he was in PDP, became the aspirant of APC governorship race?
0: Somebody explained that once and I didn't really pay attention.
1: That is the only question. When did he move from PDP to APC? How are we controlling? How is one man in FCT trying to control everything in Rivers State?
0: Technically, almost everybody who was in one party was technically in another party at some point. So, you know, it's
1: all... Wike happens to just be on paper PDP and, you know, every other thing APC.
0: I got a couple of messages. Let's read one before we continue. Hi, Alan and Orlando. Alan, happy belated birthday. Oh, thank you. Thank you very much. Thank you for always bringing good vibes to the radio. I wish you nothing but the best.
1: I asked them to send you money yesterday. Nobody sent you money. Don't listen to them.
0: They wish me the best this year and henceforth. This one says, good morning. You guys are awesome. Keep it up. Thank you. I'm blushing, literally.
1: Aww.
0: I am. And we continue with Jam. Jam fixes June 13th for 2026 UTME mop-up. What's a mop-up?
1: A mop-up is a pre-jam.
0: They've done it already, though.
1: They have?
0: Yeah, haven't they?
1: Sorry, we're too old. We don't have younger ones.
0: It's been a while since I wrote
1: up with this,
0: three jams of mine. A couple of mop-up examination for candidates who presented themselves and were biometrically verified.
1: Oh, mop-up is like
0: but were
1: a
0: unable
1: redo.
0: To sit. Yeah, okay,
1: a
0: like
1: redo.
0: A re-sit.
1: I thought you said mock-up.
0: Okay, mop-up. Mop-up, that's still a weird...
1: Custom Seek stronger collaboration with media. How you want our relationship to be, bro? Talk to me, mama. I mean,
0: tell us, make us a deal.
1: Tell us, Zaddy.
0: Win us over. Oh, the Nigerian Customs Service intercepted a luxury bus with military uniforms, cannabis, and other contraband valued at 259 million naira.
1: I want to make a joke, but it's so serious.
0: What'd I be like? Wow, that laugh. Okay. NFCDC seals two Chinese firms over railway theft allegation.
1: NOA warns Jigawa communities on recurring floods.
0: In Jigawa. Wow. Okay, well, the weather is really changing.
1: We're surrounded by water, so the water can come from anywhere.
0: Siblings, 5 others to die over Rivers Cleric's killing.
1: 8 Nigerians nabbed in Ghana crime crackdown. Catch them.
0: Abuja chef arrested for drugging residents.
1: Personal chef.
0: I knew you were going to say that. Those jokes have been all over the place. Right? And stealing 150 million naira worth
1: of... I hope you are listening. All of you, you know that order for
0: this
1: food.
0: This is a male chef in this case.
1: What do you mean? They have the male and the female chef.
0: I know, but a lot of the jokes have been directed at female personal chefs.
1: I saw a video of a proper chef, well-dressed in a chef uniform. She made the video and said, please, this is what you should dress like. No, honestly speaking, they are personal chefs here. Yeah?
0: There's also naughty chefs. That's a service that people actually offer. I kid you not. You're a woman, so they won't target some of these things at you. But I've seen naughty dry cleaning, naughty chef, all those kind of
1: naughty
0: things.
1: Naughty barbers. I saw one in Lagos.
0: First of all, this is going to sound sexist, but I don't think I'm going to ever trust a woman with cutting my hair. Just saying. If you've never experienced it, I won't let you do it.
1: The truth is, Lagos is Sodom and Gomorrah.
0: No. I just contradicted myself. I've actually had a good haircut from a girl before.
1: I know.
0: But she wasn't very girly. That was a problem.
1: Yeah, they're not always girly. Yeah. That's the truth. I know a girl right from when we were still in secondary school. Chioma has always loved cutting hair. She learned barbing right from when she was in secondary school. And right now she owns a salon and she cuts hair for guys. But you people that are ordering for pest lunch, they will...
0: The price, right?
1: Between it!
0: I mean... The amount of money, but then again,
1: personal chef.
0: You want somebody who you can trust, somebody who you can.
1: And you see the person on social media, and you.
0: But this one, he went on a free for all. I went 5-finger discount shopping in people's homes.
1: The truth is, I'm saying this thing because this is me. When I go to your house, when I come to your house, please don't give me food.
0: Why not?
1: My mind works in separate ways. I kind of like ask myself, where did you wash your vegetable? Was it in your bathroom? Like,
0: why would anybody wash in...
1: What? I'm sorry. What? Have you seen things that happen in people's homes? Bro, if you know how my mind works, you would not even want to eat, except you know this person you've been... Okay, I can say, so I can eat in Soba's house because I've been to Soba's house, slept in Soba's house, wake up in Soba. These are people I know I can eat in their houses. But let me not go to random person's house, like maybe the person at the top. And then, I'm not going to eat your food, sorry.
0: No, I remember one particular case. Oh, we are out of time, but let's end with this one. I remember one particular case. It was College of Arts and Science there. Mm-hmm. They call it, it's Port Harcourt Polytechnic now. Mm. We were eating at one of these canteens. The place is no longer there. And from where I was sitting, I could kind of see the kitchen, right? So there we were eating. And the kitchen door is one of these swinging doors. You pass it, swing and open. So we're swinging. And I'm seeing somebody who is cooking. And my eyes just linger for a bit. And then she does that thing with sweat that people do with their hands.
1: Yeah.
0: She does it off. And then she continued.
1: And it definitely dripped into the food because there's no way you could...
0: She didn't wipe the hand or anything. And then she continued just... And my mind was like, oh, Lord.
1: One thing
0: I didn't know, like, should I tell my people? Should I keep this to
1: myself?
0: You've
1: eaten the food. You've eaten the food. That's the truth. You've eaten it. One thing again I stopped doing is buying snacks from roadside. That puff puff, that fish pie. I stopped it because I was standing at a junction. Let me be very specific. Ajip at that George Junction. You people know that popular place they sell snacks, that puff puff, that
0: you
1: fish
0: want to keep
1: pie.
0: People's business.
1: No, I'm trying as much as I can to be honest, yeah? Because when you want to say something, be honest to the extent that you didn't know. That Ajip roundabout, that place they sell puff puff. I'm not gonna lie, I used to buy from them before. But that day I stood there, I was waiting for someone. And what I saw, the fingernails that was mixing the flour, I almost threw up. I remembered all the days I ate the puff puff. And I almost threw up. I made the video and posted it. And I'm like, this is what we are all eating. And it's nothing. And then the dust from the cars.
0: It adds flavor to it.
1: Wow.
0: A little
1: There's
0: science.
1: There's another one in this deadline.
0: Science for your seasoning.
1: And then see, honestly, I know it's hard for us to afford certain food. And this food come handy for people who are working in the market and all of that. But man, I guess this is why Nigerian lifetime is shortening.
0: Oh, it's also one of the reasons why we're tough too. Because funny enough, you ingest a decent amount of bacteria over time, your body builds resistance.
1: And the bacteria
0: but
1: is
0: you
1: like,
0: ingest too much.
1: And the bacteria is like, this is in Nigeria, we're not safe.
0: Yeah.
1: He's going to drink agbo very soon. Let's run for
0: think about
1: life.
0: It. That's one of the major issues. Nigerians travel and they come back and fall sick.
1: It's a lie.
0: It's true.
1: Let me tell you something. Change of environment. See, what your body your body is used to, mm-hmm. once you change it.
0: That's exactly what we're saying. It's so you can like be here for a while, yeah? Mosquitoes will keep biting you. Yeah. Gradually, you get resistant.
1: Yeah.
0: You go to a place where mosquitoes don't bite you for a while.
1: Yeah.
0: And then you come back to where there's mosquitoes.
1: You fall sick.
0: Exactly.
1: That's what I'm saying, yeah? It's just like a mad woman. If you take a mad woman off the street and treat that mad woman, definitely you will realize that this mad woman is falling sick and you start treating some of the sickness.
0: Yeah.
1: Just like antibiotics. When you take too much of antibiotics, your body is resistant to antibiotics. Yep. In other news,
0: we have to continue with the rest of the show. We got Bella Shmurda Olamide, the man of the month. Or, yeah, this is still me. Ara, 600 meters.

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0: So that's the artist formerly known as Buju. Now he goes by Bongsum.
1: Bongsum. You made me call him Bongsum.
0: That's
1: Benson.
0: How he spells it.
1: It's Benson.
0: I read things the way I see it.
1: Bongsum.
0: Bongsum is what he spelled there. It's the Morning Rush right here on the beat. My name remains Alan.
1: My name remains Orlando and will always be Orlando.
0: Yeah, we've been sharing horror stories of a different variety.
1: Yeah, thanks to Raj.
0: Thanks to Rajini from Niger FM.
1: Yeah.
0: We'll be talking about horror stories that involve public
1: transportation.
0: Yes. If you live in Port Harcourt, if you live in Nigeria, at some point, unless you're the touchiest of touch,
1: yeah,
0: you've had to enter a public vehicle at some point. It could be a bus.
1: Your journey that day.
0: It could be a taxi. It could be these new keke buses that are everywhere. Mm-hmm. It could be an actual keke itself.
1: It can be a motorcycle.
0: It could be a motorcycle, even though a lot of us haven't used those in a while.
1: Oh, I used it while I was telling her, I went to Obibo the other day and I used the Okada. I felt good. I don't know why.
0: Oh, it has a feeling to it.
1: I feel good.
0: Yeah, if you have the right driver.
1: I made a video, but I told myself, you're not familiar with this area, so don't bring out your phone.
0: That was our daily way to get back home.
1: Oh, Lagos?
0: Final year. Yeah,
1: oh, so, my God. I flew bike from Alaba International.
0: Do you have an exhaust burn?
1: Yeah, I still have the mark on my leg.
0: Me too. Everyone, it's like a rite of passage.
1: It was like, you know, you need to do this to show you. That's the sign to know you're a millennial.
0: Yes.
1: So even if you want to lie that you're a millennial, all it takes for me to look at you is like,
0: oh, your leg.
1: That's a self stop it, you're a millennial. Yeah. I flew back from Alaba International Market to Mile 2.
0: That's a lot.
1: That's a lot.
0: I feel like the farthest I've done is a bike from Chuba to Rumola.
1: That's
0: a distance
1: far?
0: Too. Yes, it is.
1: That's far.
0: I can't remember why I did it, but me and the guy had a That's very interesting far. Conversation all the way.
1: Hmm.
0: And there were a lot of
1: you
0: bad
1: You were talking with a bike man.
0: Yes.
1: I even could hear yourself.
0: It's a shout conversation.
1: No, that's it. In Lagos, it's mostly a bookie.
0: Like a club. Those kind of conversations you have in a club.
1: In Lagos, what you hear is, not true. You sure? So we don't do that. And once I'm on a bike, I kind of block off my ears. So the breeze affects my ears.
0: Well, more often than not, you have some of the most interesting conversations with public transport people or cab drivers. They can be very interesting. Sometimes too talkative, but sometimes you have the right conversation. But we're talking about horror stories in this case.
1: My horror story is that someone threw up on me.
0: I was about to say somebody threw up out of the vehicle, and thanks to the wind, it splashed a bunch of people.
1: Showers of blessings.
0: Oh, yes. We all knew that she had noodles that previous day or night.
1: I didn't know what mine had, but I just knew that someone... I was seated in the front, you know, a downfall now.
0: Yeah.
1: The last seats, the last person in the chair, and then there was the back seat. Then the person threw up at me. I was coming from the island and we're going to the mainland. This happened around Continental Hotel. Yes, Continental Hotel, and they had to stop. And I went for an interview that day, so I wore a jacket, I remember. And then I wore a sleeveless inside. I had to take it off.
0: Yeah.
1: I had to take it off.
0: Yeah.
1: I'm not going to let that go back to my house.
0: No.
1: I had to dispose it.
0: Wait, wow.
1: I took it off. I just wore what they call camisole for
0: and
1: ladies. I wore just my camisole. When I got to, I think, Mile 2, because I was coming from Ireland, when I got to Mile 2, I just flew a bike back home.
0: And we had Raj mention being in a vehicle with livestock.
1: With legs!
0: And she was surprised by the actual announcement of their presence there. No. So you guys can share with us, what are some horror stories you've experienced while taking public transport?
1: And one of the things I don't like about public transport, God, I'm saying this thing, you're listening to me. Honestly, I know, you know, prayers, you go down on your knees, but this is me just praying. One of the things I really hate about public transport is people who rub their armpits on you.
0: How do you keep your hand that your armpit will be what touches somebody?
1: So when I sit, first off, when I get into public transport, I don't allow anyone to sit close to me if I'm sitting in front. And I always like to sit in front because I've been in a situation where, like you said off the microphone, before you come down, your shirt is already
0: drenched with somebody else's sweat.
1: Sweat from the armpit. So how I avoid you touching me or armpit if I'm ever going to sit at the back is I sit forward. I sit forward.
0: It's
1: I don't
0: your
1: let
0: physiology.
1: You. Yes.
0: Your shoulders are female shoulders.
1: Yes.
0: They go down. So yeah, male shoulder and armpit would never make
1: contact. So I sit forward and I don't let you. I'm so irritated taking public transport. I'm very irritated. That's why I tell people if I'm to go to work, if I'm to go to anywhere really important, I just do cabling services.
0: No, your car is coming. Car is coming. If you've had horror stories in public transport,
1: send us a message. Let's share with you.
0: Let's read it out and laugh. because, you know, we're having fun. 0805, we're not talking about the real horror stories, so please don't, no, no, yes. Horror stories that can be laughed about now.
1: Yeah.
0: Yeah, none of those really macabre things. 0805485999.
1: Oh, but what if it's a horror story? You can tell them how their story went.
0: A horror story with death is not the direction we're going. Yeah, or destruction, you know. It's not that. We can't laugh about that.
1: Horror stories sometimes include death.
0: Yeah, that's why we don't want those deep ones. We don't want the child's play kind of horror stories, please. 0808-548-5999. 0808-548-5999. Adekule Gold and Olamide again. This is called Formation.
1: Everywhere you go, Olamide.
0: Everywhere.

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1: 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Who will conquer Europe?

0: Drinzo DDM, this life. The lyrics got me.
1: Yeah.
0: It's the beat 99.9, the heartbeat of Port Harcourt. Mm-hmm. And Suffer Anthem somehow are a little more interesting than
1: Because everybody relates.
0: Funny enough, even though everybody is from the trenches.
1: Even though you finally are rich, yeah? The crazy part is that some of this Suffer Anthem, even the rich ones don't get to hear it.
0: Fair enough. Yeah. Well, a lot of rich people actually dance to Suffer Anthems, though.
1: No, I mean this kind of Suffer Anthem. Suffer Anthem that rich men dance to are the ones that their fellow rich men made while they had... It's just like someone saying that, you know, he was reading Othello's book and the first line is that he started his life in London.
0: Which Suffer Anthem can I use for an example now? Suffering
1: I wanna be a billionaire.
0: You will still see billionaires dancing to that.
1: But Tenny, you, where you are, a lot of people are praying to be a billionaire like you. But the truth is,
0: pure trenches.
1: Millionaires are singing that song.
0: Because they want to be billionaires.
1: While billionaires are vibing to it because it's Tenny that made the song.
0: Okay, I see where you're going with that. I see where you're going with that. All right, so we are talking about horror stories with public transport. And this one, this seems to be a common occurrence here. It says, hi, good morning, Alan and Orlando. For me, it was when somebody spots the air.
1: Farted.
0: On our way to school.
1: I said that. That is
0: we had to stop. The bus had to stop for everybody to come down and breathe fresh air.
1: And that was so serious.
0: It got to be toxic gas.
1: Well, it's normal in Lagos.
0: That's what they call like a hazard.
1: It's right normal there. In Lagos. You know, you're in a public transport and then you hear someone fart. You just close your nose and say, go punish the person.
0: I told you about a day that I was about to get into a vehicle and I saw somebody eating moi moi with egg. I'm like, no, thank you.
1: It's normal in Lagos.
0: There's some vehicle, there's things you do not do when you're actually in a public vehicle.
1: So you want to tell me that it's somebody, so you that you're going
0: from... That's they're announcing their future right there.
1: Island, they will stop for you to open window.
0: Moi moi and egg. So imagine if a vehicle... Sorry, driver, please stop. I want to... Release gas.
1: They do it there.
0: They will tell the driver, stop, I want to release gas.
1: No, I'm saying in Lagos, they do it there. All you have to do is cover your nose and insult whoever did it.
0: And if there's no sound, you will know.
1: Exactly.
0: Sad. The silent killers. All right, still let us know your horror story. 0808-548-5999. That is 0808-548-5999. Sending your messages. And please include your name so we can give you a shout out as well.
1: And don't forget, at 9 a.m., the beatdown chart comes up.
0: Yes, we will beat
1: Rock
0: you.
1: Oh, it's a long one. Dun, dun, ta.
0: I love that song. That's one of my all-time favorites. Right
1: we will rock you. So let's get back to the playlist and rock you with great music.

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2: Songs in the world.
1: Yes, of course. That's what you are about to check out right now. Uninterrupted 10 songs straight up arrived from the chat around the world. Welcome to the Beat Down Chat. My name is Orlando and I hope you're having a very cold Tuesday morning. And that's why we're going to get into the chat and make sure the coldness of

0: the morning is sent out of your body, how energetic is the chart, and also how cool is the chart? We're starting off with our number 10 song, and our number 10 song is Olivia Rodrigo, and this one is called Drop Dead. I don't pray for any of you to drop dead, but of course you're gonna drop dead to some cool songs. Let's check out our number 10 song.
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0: right back.
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0: I really can't say which of the albums this song came from because we are having like three albums from Drake in a space of one night. So I really can't say which of those albums because how do you expect me to know which of the albums? We have lots of songs from those albums. So yeah, that was Jenny's Shut the F Up. That's the title of the song. And I wonder who pissed him off. All these, the two songs that were on the chart sounded like he was talking about his life story and also angry at someone.
1: As usual, Drake, really, like, I'd have related formula.
0: Yeah, we're on the chart of that, yeah, then that's it. All right, let's have a quick recap of all the nine amazing songs.

0: you've listened to. And I'm going to tell you a story, a backstory about a particular song that I played that got Daniel dancing into the studio. He said it's one of his favorite Michael Jackson songs. So we had a number 10, Drop Dead by Olivia Rodrigo, a number 9, Beat It! See, to be sincere with you, I played the song last 2 weeks on the chart. I didn't pay attention to the lyrics. I just paid attention to the lyrics right now, and I'm like, you've been singing nonsense since.
1: I wonder, like, after how many years you do not know what he was singing.
0: The parts where I was singing was, no one gets defeated. What I was saying when I was younger, no one must get to be.
1: He's basically saying that instead of fighting, you know,
0: nobody has to lose. No one gets defeated. Yes, exactly. Well, hello, you know.
1: I've always been a lyrical person, like deep lyric.
0: I haven't always been.
1: And then the album that we had the lyric book too. That's what. Shout out to
0: I had lyric for that. Well, that's how I know. Number 8 this morning, and feature by. Called. It's
1: all right.
0: He wrote the song as great, came home off the slide. So he is the reason. What is the reason? He bumped up in here. I was like, keep making the effort
1: into it. This kind of a lot.
0: Someone who is struggling.
1: Yeah.
0: That there are lots of good songwriters.
1: For Rihanna.
0: Sometimes she have story behind the song he owned Michael Jackson. And then a number 4 brother.
1: Oh, that Chemical Brothers one. It has to be like hunting a girl, a song story.
0: Yeah, I have seen. Okay. Yeah. 5, Winshi people. It's not Michael Jackson. It's not a song.
1: Is this Billie Jean dude to piss this guy?
0: Well, tell us the backstory of how we met and as the number 3 national treasure. Who pissed the F-Hob? Quick response. Some fun for you to keep a time with us and listen to chat around. Dum.
2: 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Congrats, Sana of River State and Ondioki River State and the 3rd 8th International Ayefuwara GSSO of anniversary of the creation of Purpose for its 59 years of its 20th Excellency, River State and Strike and Physical Sustainability recorded would not have been possible. Encouragement expansion in River State, the administration to the welfare of the people in infant capital development, be confident and stimulate sustainable development as a beacon of excellence, economic to His Excellency, Sir Amapu. And this is signed by Sir Israel Revenue Service.

0: hear a Sicky Boy song, you know a Sicky Boy song. I love that. Like, the voice is unique.
1: I could have sworn that was a lady.
0: That, he gets that a lot, and I don't think he's bothered by it anymore.
1: I could have sworn that was because I wasn't looking at the system. So in my head, I was like, I could have sworn that was a lady.
0: He has the falsetto thing, and it does wow. him wonders.
1: Well, he's Sicky Boy.
0: This is like kind of people that steal your girl very easily.
1: He's Sicky Boy. He not me, boy. Though. He wouldn't steal me. Sure? I always say this. Singers never got to me.
0: You never had a guy that used to sing for you?
1: No, that's never. Nice. I was always attracted to nerds instead.
0: They were the problem back then. They were the problem.
1: No, I wasn't attracted to singers. You probably would sing your heart out, and I was just like, oh, that's cool.
0: I was outside just being a geek of my own. I was watching kids ride horses. Because the school nearby, they're having some sort of cowboy day thing. And I was just thinking to myself, yeah, why? In all my years of schooling, were they not as creative as that? When it came to us doing stuff. Inter-house sports was the best you would get.
1: Yes, tomorrow is Children's Day. And yeah. I have a proposition to make. I have a proposal to make. So
0: what'd that be like?
1: The proposal is, you know how Mother's Day is come and we buy gifts for our mothers? Mm-hmm. It's time. I think our mothers should buy gifts for us too.
0: Yes, we are. No matter,
1: we're still true. Yes. We're your children. If you go, if your child pops up anywhere, you say, oh, that's my child. Yeah. Even if we're 30, 20, 40. So please, mothers, out there, I'm going to call my mom today and remind her that I'm still your child. I'll always be your child, even if you become a grandmother or a great-grandmother. Yes, even if you're a grandmother or a great-grandmother out there, still buy your immediate child a Children's Day gift tomorrow. Thank you.
0: Which now leads me to another thing, right? What is your normal response when somebody asks, how are you?
1: I'm fine, thank you.
0: You see, guys, I've started doing something and it's been confusing people, but I think I enjoy the confusion that comes.
1: Okay, what's the...
0: I will tell you something. So the other day, somebody was like, how are you now? I'm like, man, I've been better. You know, I've been worse, but we keep pushing. Right now, the rain is currently my issue. But beyond that, I'm good.
1: I'll say okay.
0: He was so stunned because a lot of Nigerians, first of all, a lot of Nigerians avoid asking that question because they're scared of bullying.
1: Mm-hmm.
0: A lot of Nigerians get apprehensive when you tell them your problems because they are afraid that you expect them to help solve the problem or reach out to them. Because have you noticed that it's not a Nigerian thing, but we do it a lot here. Oh boy, how far now? Man, I just right now they hustle money to find my rent and everything. Oh boy, my landlord just came the other day, like they've cut you off immediately to tell you how, so that you not even think of billing them. Have you noticed that Nigerians do that?
1: I haven't. Let me be sincere with you. And that's because your environment matters a lot. Your circle matters a lot. And, you know, how you see life matters a lot.
0: Yeah.
1: Now, like you said, you know, people are beginning to be more open when you ask them, how are you? Now, to me, I feel like you asking me how am I is a pleasantry. To
0: true,
1: be sincere,
0: in some cases.
1: Is a pleasantry. And you exchanging pleasantry, I feel like I'm fine, thank you. At that point, you're asking me is what you want to know. At that point, if you had walked in on me shedding tears and you ask me, how am I? You obviously know you want to hear what is wrong with me at that time.
0: Well, there's some people I just want to hear fine.
1: You can't walk in on me shedding tears. Oh, sorry, then you're cold.
0: Your tears are inconvenience
1: so,
0: to them.
1: For me, I feel like how am I is... I telling people my problem, I feel like I'm getting naked in front of
0: you. You don't have to tell them the nitty-gritty of your problem.
1: Nah.
0: How you are is how you're feeling.
1: No, the
0: I'm
1: only
0: not
1: people,
0: feeling great, but I'll be okay.
1: The only people I joke around with like that are my brothers, my friends, my close friends.
0: Try it with random people too, just to see their reaction.
1: Nah.
0: To see if they are really interested in how you are, if they don't get it.
1: I have...
0: Somebody once told me that, that as a greeting, instead of how are you, say good day. Good day is a dismissive greeting. It's one of those greetings that you give somebody as you're passing. Hey, good day to you. Good day
1: to you. Hope you're having a good day.
0: Yeah, you can just say that.
1: Yeah.
0: How are you is an inquisition. So if you go to some countries and you ask somebody, how are you? They will tell you how they are. That's because you ask. They expect you to wait and listen to what they said. So you give the greeting. But for us, how are you is just a greeting. They don't really want to know. Nigerians do not want to
1: more
0: know.
1: Like Nigerians have stopped saying come and eat.
0: But
1: honestly, again, for me, I have and this is because of what's going on in the society and how women are now giving that title of always asking for money from a guy, asking them out. So I have someone in my DM. Anytime the person talks, I'm like, oh, how are you? I'm like, I'm fine. Have you eaten? I'll tell the person yes, even if I've not eaten. I'll tell the person has constantly asked me, So he gets comfortable asking me every day, have I eaten? If I tell him no, but my no comes with, I have a solution.
0: You know the direction is going,
1: I have a solution to that problem. So when he says, have you eaten? And I say, oh no, I haven't eaten, but when I get home, I will eat.
0: You see, that dude is used to being UNICEF. He's feeding a lot of destitute people.
1: And in my head, I'm asking, don't you have any other question that we could start up a conversation with? Have I, do you want to feed me? Do you go around feeding people? And then something happened one day. He wanted to offer me something. Yeah. So he had a voucher to a beauty salon, and he can't use it. So he was asking me if I've heard about.
0: She's not beautiful.
1: He's not a woman. He's a guy. So he was asking me if I have heard of this beauty salon. I was like, yes, I've heard of them. I was like, are they good? I'm like, oh, I haven't experienced them personally, but I hear a lot about them, so they are actually okay. He then typed and said, if I give you the beauty voucher, are you going to use it? Guess what? Before I replied, he deleted it. He didn't know that I'd seen it. And in my head, I'm like, why did he delete it? What's the problem? Is it that he was scared that it was too early to start offering me something? So
0: maybe
1: women,
0: he just doesn't want the voucher to waste. There's some people like that.
1: Yeah, I know. Uh-huh. He's not in this country, but the beauty salon is in this country. Yeah. So I feel like he's trying to dilly-dally a little before he starts offering me whatever.
0: Let me unveil a little male secret, yes?
1: Okay.
0: He asked you if you're going to use it because if you are going to waste it, there are other girls that he can use it that will get him points with. So don't waste his gesture.
1: I think he already has gotten the idea that I'm not the kind of person that I might turn it down. Mm-hmm. And obviously, I was going to turn it down.
0: So, hunters are crafty sometimes.
1: Wow.
0: But sometimes the tricks too do not always pan out.
1: You keep. One day I'll tell him I've not eaten for 2 days if he asks me that question again.
0: Iblis, Tarie Nosika, and Ace Tune is called Worthy.

0: Troika Europe.
1: 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Arsenal are into the Champions League final for only the second time in their history.
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0: 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Who will conquer Europe?

0: stand by. I'll be right there.
1: He knows your music. He speaks your mind. He's got you locked on. 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

0: is to remain consistent in my positive vibe. Easier said than done.
1: It is, but it should be done.
0: It should be, like, that's why I said it's easier said than it's being done. Because there are certain days I wake up and it's like all the negative things around me are dawning on me, and it affects the way I'm going to relate with people out there. And that's why sometimes when I know I'm not off work, I try as much as I can to be the most positive person I can be.
1: Like I said, it's better to be happy, because I've said before, anger is more useful than sadness, because anger can fuel you. But if you allow anger fuel you too long, your car will catch fire.
0: You become an aggressive person.
1: You understand? You know, so you can be angry. Be angry. You're allowed to be angry. Be sad. You're allowed to be sad. But don't let them be the emotions that you dwell on. Even if everything is coming on your head, yeah, your crying is not going to change it.
0: Exactly.
1: You know, so you might as well...
0: If you can't solve it, let it go.
1: It's hard being optimistic in Nigeria, like you said. Mm. But that's why you have people like us right here on radio. You might think to yourself, oh, they're talking good.
0: Did you hear the catchphrase on radio?
1: Yeah.
0: So if this microphone goes off and you see me outside, oh, no! I've heard people do that.
1: Yeah, I will still,
0: I won't do it, but I'm always met with, you are not the person I listen to. I'm like...
1: Yeah, people always expect you to be cheerful and happy all the time. But one thing I will never do is, you know, bring somebody's energy down.
0: If somebody comes
1: at me excited, I'll have to match it just so that the person doesn't feel bad.
0: There's a video I saw, and the person is like, don't come into a lively room and make it all about yourself. In the sense that, let's say you have your friend's wedding. This is according to how the person described it. You have your friend's wedding and it's your friend's day. And then you come to the wedding and you're looking all sad. And everybody's asking, oh, Lando, what's the problem? Everybody will not forget your friend and it's all about you. Bro, sit yourself at home. I can't use the A word
1: here.
0: Sit yourself at home if you're not in a good mood to go to anybody's party. And that's why many of my friends will always call me life of the party. If I come for your event, I am forgetting my chush and classy girl in my house. Yeah. Trust me to dance my heart out, jokes, laugh from the bottom of my heart. And then when I get back home, so how much am I owing?
1: Okay, that's why Nigerians are among the most funny people in the world.
0: Exactly. Because that's why when you see us at party, we party funny like there's no tomorrow.
1: So yeah, do not be anybody's dark cloud. Always be sunshine, yes?
0: If you're my dark cloud, I'll off you.
1: Yes, people will avoid you if you're a dark cloud. Exactly. And one is a very lonely number. Ooh, no matter how people like to say, oh, lone wolf, oh, you know, everybody needs somebody.
0: Have you met somebody who complains a lot?
1: Oh, yes. Nobody likes being around that person at all. Mm-hmm. I had a relationship where I became that person. And I did not even realize when it became like that.
0: The truth is, you're going to realize, but you will feel like you're not complaining, but you're just talking things out.
1: That's what I'm saying. It's infectious, because if you're around somebody who does it a lot, it can catch on to you.
0: Nah.
1: It's a problematic thing, really. So yeah, everybody just try and be cheerful. While you're being cheerful, also be useful. And also try and make things work, because we are fond of praying and leaving everything to God. And God will be like, if you like, did that.
0: I saw a video where I saved that video to react to the video in Igbo language, because I spoke my Igbo language reacting to it. They were praying at a sea, and then the man went into the sea to divide the sea, more like he wanted to part the Red Sea.
1: That kind of thing.
0: The wave at which that sea came, he ran. And I'm like, no. Go there.
1: He went at the wrong time of the day.
0: Okay. Wait. Let's say this is social media. What happened to me, I was on my way home at the law school. So there was an accident.
1: Yeah.
0: A car hit a pole. And I think the pole affected the wires. And it was sparking. So people were running. Then my driver was still loading passenger.
1: Right there, right?
0: Right there. And I'm like, oh, God, people. He said, no, God, no, go feel alone. People will really be testing this God, though. It's not like you see a burning fire and you're putting your hand into that fire saying that I know God will not allow me to burn. You were going to burn into ashes.
1: He actually gave you the opportunity to leave. That's the miracle that you needed. So we all need to spot the miracles at the right time.
0: Sometimes people should leave God, though.
1: Yeah.
0: Not leave God, but sometimes let God. Stop.
1: And the devil, too. He's trying. A bit tired of you guys blaming everything on him. You know, like,
0: God bless all those skit makers that sometimes they act like the devil and hear some of the lies we tell and blame them.
1: Yeah. I saw the devil character was like, somebody was like, oh, it's the devil. The blood of Jesus. Like, if they were so heinous, they'd be like, why are you putting it on me?
0: Oh, the devil recognizes God. So
1: I mean, he was that short.
0: There was no other way to express that shock that call on Jesus right now.
1: All right, DJ Tunes, Dean and Owaumi, this is called Answer. Tomorrow is Children's Day.
0: Yay! I'm super excited to be a child. And I saw the children outside. They were riding their horses.
1: I told you about it. It was cool.
0: And it was looking very cool. And I asked myself, back when I was in school, what were the things I did during Children's Day? And it was just March Past.
1: That kind of thing. Yeah, well, that was still fun back then. You know, but now they don't even do that anymore.
0: Yeah.
1: Not even on Children's Day itself.
0: Oh, they do. They do.
1: To go to the stadium and match where the governor is there.
0: Yes, everybody, they do.
1: They didn't do it last year. They didn't do it the year before.
0: There's this school they call UPPS in Benin. Sorry, I'm...
1: not Benin. I don't know why he... Well, generally, really, we used to go on TV and you'd see, hey, Children's Day match, but I've not been seeing that.
0: Because insecurity is happening in the world. And many children are now going to school with cutlass so that they will protect themselves for bad it. I saw one video yesterday. So that's the reason why.
1: That's another thing I've always wondered about. You know, schools that encourage kids to bring machetes to school.
0: As you know.
1: For labor, I ask myself, yes, we know. But see.

0: It does one in it, you're not getting caught.
1: Get the tunes on, someone get the
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4: 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I am Sonia Edwin. The Federal High Court in Abuja has rescheduled hearing in a case by the EFCC seeking forfeiture of 9 properties linked to former Bayelsa State Governor Temipre Silva. Justice Obiora Iguatu adjourned the proceedings in the case till July 16. Moving on, the U.S. has disbursed $187.3 million in foreign assistance to Nigeria in 2026, according to the U.S. Department of State under the U.S. Foreign Assistance Report. According to the report, Nigeria emerged as the second largest recipient of the U.S. assistance in sub-Saharan Africa during the period behind Ethiopia. Meanwhile, the former Commissioner for Transport in River State, Sam Ejeku, has emerged as the consensus candidate of the PDP for the 2027 election. The State Publicity Secretary of the PDP, Kenneth Yowika, confirmed that Ejeku contested as the only candidate and that the process was smooth and transparent. Away from that, River State Governor Sinalai Fubara has assured that the renovation work at the River State Secretariat would be completed during the first quarter of 2027. The governor, during the inspection of the renovation, said the project will be handed over to the government by the first quarter of next year. And on the foreign scene, the Speaker of Senegal's parliament, El Malik Ndiaye, has resigned from his post days after the country's president, Bassirou Faye, sacked the prime minister, Ousmane Sonko, and dissolved the government. In a statement announcing his decision to resign as speaker, Ndiaye said it came after deep reflection and sense of statehood. In sports, the Super Eagles wrapped up preparations ahead of their Unity Cup semi-final against Zimbabwe in London tomorrow. Nigeria, defending champions of the competition, will face Zimbabwe at 4 p.m., with the winners advancing to the final against either Jamaica or India. And in entertainment, actor Chinedu Ikedieze has been conferred with a chieftaincy title in Eloma Uzwakoli Autonomous Community in Abia State. The actor, popularly known as Aki, announced the development on his Instagram page. And that's all on the headline news. I am Sonia Edwin. Thank you for listening.
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0: What we gonna do? Here we go again. 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

Chubby by Prist is what you just listened to. Brings us to about 5 minutes to 12 noon. It's 11:55, so it's time for us to check out one thing you absolutely need to know on a Tuesday morning. What's that one thing going to be? Have you ever wondered what dust is made up of? Like, yeah, you see dust maybe on a shelf in your house or on your center table if you haven't cleaned your house in a bit. You see the dust and you just think, oh, I don't know what you think, but I used to just think that it was maybe like dirt from outside. You know, like I thought, okay, maybe I left my window open, so like the wind brought in some dust. I used to think that dust came entirely from the outside, like no part of it was from within my house. Do you understand what I'm saying? I don't know if you thought the same, but it was quite surprising for me to find that no, dust comprises of a lot of things, including, of course, outside dirt, outside soil. But about 20 to 50% of the dust in your house comes from you and your family, if you live with your family. What do I mean by that? Your dead skin cells constitute about 20 to 50% of the dust in your house. On average, a human body sheds about 30,000 to 40,000 skin cells every hour. That's about 1.5 grams of skin per person. Now, if you add that up, it gets up to about 1.8 kilograms over an entire year. Okay, so the easiest way for me to visualize this is think of a kilo of chicken or a kilo of fish, right? That's as much dust and skin cells that you, as a human being, would shed in a year. Yeah. And the funny thing, or no, I wouldn't say the funny thing. It's not crazy as well. It's not, well, it's kind of bad. So I'll just say the bad-ish thing about this is there are things called dust mites. Now, they live in carpets. If you've got carpets, they live in mattresses and in your furniture. And they also add up to the dust that you have in your house. So basically, the more dust you have, the more cells are going to be most basic. As possible, you do it just as often as you can. Because the more dust you have in your house, the less quality your air is. So you want to make sure that your house is always clean, it's always fresh. Get the dust out, rid your house of the dust, sweep it, keep your house clean. Cleanliness, they say, is next to what? Yeah, that. Anyway, that's one thing I think you absolutely needed to know this Tuesday morning. We're going to get back to the music. And when we get back, we'll get into the kitchen for some food talk. I'm thinking we might have a conversation about food because I said we're going to have a lot of conversations today. So maybe we'll have a conversation about food and have a great time with it. In the meantime, though, I've got music. This is coming in from Kendrick Lamar. It's DNA. It's coming at you right now. My name is Didi. You're on The Beat 99.9. Stay here.

0: 11 minutes past 12 noon. It's time for us to step into the kitchen for some kitchen talk. Well, food talk, more likely.
1: Let's talk food. On Food for Thoughts.
0: All right, I said we were going to have a conversation about food today, and I've got just the perfect question for you. So growing up, and even well into my teenage years, I used to be the person that you could probably kidnap with a hot, steaming, fresh loaf of bread. Like, all you have to do is put it in front of me and I will follow you anywhere, literally. I used to eat bread every single day and enjoy it. I remember one time my mom was like, how can you eat this thing every day? And every time you eat it, you act like it's the first time you're eating it in a long time. I don't know. The bread was just really good and I really enjoyed it. I found that my love for bread kind of waned when I moved here. I don't know what happened exactly. I don't want to say the quality dropped, but I don't know what happened exactly. But I'm not as crazy about bread. Like, I'm still crazy, but not that crazy about bread. But anyway, bread, I think one of the reasons I really liked it is it pairs well with almost every single thing you can think of. With stew, with soup, with butter, with akara. I know some people eat it with moi moi and they swear it's the best thing. With rice, I've eaten bread and rice. I've eaten bread and noodles. When I say I loved bread, well, still love it. I mean every single word of that. But anyway, even though it pairs so well with so many different things, my question for you today is, in your personal opinion, what do you think the best pair for bread is? Like, that one thing that's so top tier that nothing else comes close. Is it bread and akara? Is it bread and tea? Is it bread and butter? Is it, if you're one of the weird ones, bread and mayo? Is it, if you're one that we should be reporting to the authorities, bread and avocado? You know, whatever it is, no. Maybe a little shame if yours is bread and avocado, but everything else, no shame at all. Let me know. 0808-548-5999. What do you think the best pair for bread is? What do you think it is? That's the question I'm asking you this afternoon. 0808-548-5999 is the number you can text. Let me know what your name is, where you're texting from, and what your response to this question is. I'll be right back to take your messages, so keep them coming in. But coming up right now is Russian Rao Alejandro and Weezy Baby. It's Pump.

0: Who will conquer Europe?
1: 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Arsenal are into the Champions League final for only the second time in their history.
2: I'm pulling it back beautifully. And Dembele has broken the deadlock already. No more time left. PSG have done what they had to do.
0: Greatness awaits on May 30th, 2026 in the UEFA Champions League final live at Garden City Hotels, 312 Woji Road, GRA, Port Harcourt, time 4 p.m. Be part of the greatness. 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Who will conquer Europe?

We've got Iyanya, Wizzy Chan, and Noella Rose on a song I still love. It's royalty, and it's right here on the Beat 99.9. It's Food for Thought, and we're talking food. I asked you a question. What do you think the best pair is for bread? Bread and what makes the best combination? I've asked you to send me in your responses, and I've got them, well, a couple of them right here. I'll wait for you to

to send in yours, because I know you've not sent yours in. 0808-548-5999 is the number you should be sending that message to right now. But let's check out the messages that we do have here. This says, hi Didi, good afternoon to you. My name is Faith. I'm texting from Rumola. Hi Faith. Faith says, for me, it has to be bread and butter. Oh, by far the best combination ever. Thank you, Didi. You're welcome, Faith. Moving on. Hi, Didi. This is Silas texting you from Rumokrushi. My one is bread and mayonnaise. You will not beat me. Did I say I was going to beat you? I said, well, just a little weird. Let's be honest. I mean, you've left butter. You've left eggs. You've left tea. You've left stew. You've left... what else? You've left soup, serve you. Okay. In my opinion, right, it's more weird to eat bread and mayonnaise. I mean, if you're adding like a vegetable in it and maybe some salami or what else can you add in? Shredded chicken or like a beef patty or whatever to make it kind of like a sandwich, it's not bad. But if all you're just carrying bread and you're slathering about mayo on it and you're that's nasty. That's nasty work. Anyway, Silas says for him it's bread and mayo. I've got this here. It says, hello to you, Didi. Good morning. I hope you're doing well. I am doing well. Thank you very much. Wendy texting from Abba Road. And Wendy says, I can't pick one, but I will tell you two that I think are really good. One is bread and fried egg, and the other is bread and akara. Okay, I guess I'll allow it. Two instead of one. Okay. Anyway, let's do one more before we get back to the music. Hey, Didi, this is Kingsley texting you from Air Force. Hello, Kingsley. I am doing good. I hope you're doing good yourself. For your combination, you say it's bread and beans, so it hits hard. Even thinking about it now is making me sad. Okay, I do like bread and beans as well. Anyway, we're going to get back to the music right now. And when we get back, I'll get into some more of your messages so you can keep them coming in. 0808-548-5999. This is Johnny Drill, Ira Star, and Young John, Colorado. My name is Didi. You're on the Beat 99.49. Stay here.

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0: left side of money. 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I'm all come on, I go tell your mommy.
1: We've got Kid Carter and Mark.

Travel on a banger, literally. Speaking of bangers, where's Rema? I mean, he's been on so many features recently, but like Rema, then there's a person send him a message. We are waiting with his debate. What's the word? Right, we're holding. Don't let us suffer. We're all going for food for lunch recipe, make your cooking experience a lot better. As today, we have food, right? So that's what we're doing. Think the best pair for bread. Pair well with bread, but what I think is the best is with. I forgot peanut butter. I don't like bread and jam, but if you do, you could let me know as well. Bread and spaghetti, bread and. I'm trying to remember something I haven't mentioned before. There's just a lot. Bread and soda, bread and yogurt, which is a little ugh. But, you know, it works. It works. Bread and a lot, to be honest. But let's get into your messages and see what you think the best pair is. This says, hi, Didi. This is Lillian texting from NTA Road. Hi, Lillian. Lillian says, for me, I would choose bread and egg with a little butter. Choose one, please. Just one. One of the many, you know, that there are. Anyway, moving on from that, Mercy text.

from each and every one of us here, right? All right, we are back in Portugal, but I've got a question to you instead. Like I said, we're having a lot of conversations today on the show. And then I've got for you today is, if, let's say now, someone comes and they say, I'm going to trips for you. You are trips to any country that you rest of your life. But the catch is you can continent. Only one continent in the world. Which continent would you pick? Let me know. And why? I think I would go Europe because I have to visit Greece. Like, there's no way I'm going to come on this earth and die and go to heaven and not visit Greece. So it's going to be Europe for me. But I'd like to know what it would be for you. 0808-548-5999 is the number you can text right now. We're getting right back to the music. This is Black Bones and Arts the Goal. It's Hustle Pa. My name is Didi. You're on the Beat 99.9. Stay here and send your messages in, please.

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4: 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I am Sonia Edwin. The Independent National Electoral Commission, INEC, has appealed the Federal High Court's judgment voiding part of the election guidelines it released for the conduct of next year's general elections. In a judgment delivered last Wednesday, Justice Mohamed Umar had annulled aspects of INEC's timelines contained in the revised timetable for the 2027 polls that were found to be inconsistent with the Electoral Act 2026. Moving on, APC National Chairman Nentawe Yowada has expressed confidence that the ruling All Progressives Congress will secure more than 10 million votes in the 2027 presidential election, citing the party's expanding membership base and the impact of government intervention programs. He stated this while reacting to the outcome of the APC presidential primary, where President Bola Tinubu emerged as the party's candidate for the 2027 election, securing 10.9 million votes. Meanwhile, Minister of the Federal Capital Territory, Esonwike, said the withdrawal of River State Governor Sunilayi Fubara from the 2027 governorship race aligns with the peace agreement aimed at stabilizing the state. Wike stated this yesterday while briefing the infrastructure projects in Abuja. Away from that, a River State High Court sentenced confining the kidnapped Wiyokri incident of Dizboma Diapiri in his judgment, judged and acquitted Emmanuel Israel and nephew Philemon of 25-count charge bordering on conspiracy, kidnap, murder, and possession of illegal firearm. In other news, Australia has recorded diphtheria death in almost a decade, the preventable disease in decades. It's in the Northern Territory this year, making the last one, mainly in remote India. Said a star-studded list of tributes, Pep Manchester City, after a trophy decade, that he would step down as city manager, heading to a remarkable 10-year-old and transform the club into one of human forces. And that's been ended at 9-5. According to a statement published in Woodstock, New York, on Monday after. And that's the headline news. I am Sonia Edwin. Thank you.
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Alex Warren, Fever Dream. Those aren't nice at all. If you've ever had a dream or had series of dreams when you have a fever, it's usually the weirdest things. Like, some of the weirdest dreams I've had in my life. Like, you can't make sense of it. It's those kind of dreams where you see someone walking and their head is like their legs and their legs are like their face. I don't know if you've ever had that. If you've ever had that, you completely out. Anyway, you are welcome back. This is the Midday Show on the Beat 99.9. We are backpack and traveling. And right now I have asked you to let me know if you could only visit countries from one continent for the rest of your life. What continent would you pick and why? Let me know. There are 7 continents in the world. Yeah, let me see if I could do it off the top of my head. Lord of Jesus, help me. North America, South America, Africa, Asia, Australia, Europe, and Antarctica. I know it. So out of these 7, right, which would you pick? To visit countries only in this continent for the rest of your life. Let me know. That's what we're talking about right now. I've got a couple of messages here, but if you haven't sent yours, then I don't know. Let's just take the ones we have here because we're running out of time for this segment. We do have to get into game time. Anyway, this says, hey, Didi, Sonia again. For me, I would pick Asia. Yeah, because I would want to visit Japan and South Korea so I can see all of the lovely places I've watched in movies. All right, that's interesting. I was having a conversation here and the person was saying that they would also pick Asia as well, because Asia is very advanced in tech and all of that. I'm sticking with my Europe. But yeah, lovely one from you there, Estonia. That says, hello, Didi. This is Silas, I think. You didn't add where you're texting from, but I guess because you already sent a message before. Anyway, Silas says, the continent I would pick is not America. I want to visit Canada, America, and all of the countries in North America. Off the top of my head, what other countries in North America? I don't know. Is there any other country in North America? I need to get back to knowing these things. Anyway, this, your name isn't here, neither is your location, but you say you are going to pick Africa. Interesting. Come on. Love that. Such a patriotic African, Pan-Africanism should have you at the forefront of it. Love that.

for the rest of your life. You could only, well, there are a couple of interesting countries in Africa. And even if I wasn't so obsessed with Greece, would I pick Africa? No, I don't think so. I maybe after, if I had to pick like three, because I've lived in Nigeria for how many years now, had my feel. Okay. Other than Europe, where else? Would I go South America or Asia? I think I'll go Asia before I'd pick South America, and then before I would pick maybe Africa. I think that would be how I would go. Anyway, this says, I have a lot of places. Yeah, Europe. I would love Greece. I would love to visit countries. Don't worry, Didi. I will take you to Amen. That money will come in Jesus' name. Amen. Let's go to Greece. She said, for now, let's manage Nigeria's Greece, which is Calabar. Excuse me. In no way can we make that comparison. Anyway, thank you for that, Grace. Grace texting from D-Line. This says, hi, Didi. My name is Mercy from Abba Road. Hello, Mercy. Mercy says, a continent I would pick would be Asia, South Korea, with a lot of exclamation marks. All right. Your message, beautifully received. It's well received. It says, Vivian texting from Ada George, Asia. It didn't tell me why, Vivian, but it seems like Asia is taking the win today, because so far we've had 3 votes for Asia, 1 for North America, and if you count my own and Gracie's own, that's 2 for Europe. So, yeah, we're good. This says, hi, Didi, good afternoon. Kingsley texting from Air Force. Kingsley says, I will be picking Asia. All right. So Asia takes the win today, even though it's not like a competition. But if we had to turn it into a competition, Asia takes the win. I've got one more. This just came in. It says, good afternoon, lovely Didi. I'm Favor from L2PH. Hi, Favor, again. Favor says, I'm going to pick Europe because they have nice places to visit, or Asia because of Korea. Boy, it's shameless. Absolutely shameless. Anyway, love that. Thank you so much for engaging with me on that conversation. We're going to get back to the music right now. This is Something I Always Want You to Be. Be Happy. Duncan Mighty and Tiwa Savage coming in right now. My name is Didi. You're on The Beat 99.9. I'll be back in a little bit so we could get into game time. But in the meantime, great music. Back to back to back to back to back.

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3: 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Arsenal are into the Champions League final for only the second time in their history.

0: His name is CK, and he features Mavo on that one. That was Body. It's time for us to get into game time. Are you ready?
1: On your mark, get set, it's game time.
0: All right, and the game that we're playing today is the Who Dat game. It's really simple. You call, you pick a number, 1 to 10. I play you a soundbite, and you have to tell me who the person speaking is. If you're able to do that, guess what? You a winner. It's really simple. It will be the voice recording of a celebrity, someone popular with a particularly distinct voice. It would be hard to miss it. If you're up for it, now's the time when you should be calling me, 0808-548-5999. It's time for Who Dat. All right, I'm ready to go. Let's go. 0808-548-5999. Again, the number is 0808-548-5999. Hello. Hello. Hello. Okay, maybe you call me back. Maybe 0808-548-5999 is the number I want you to call right now if you want to play the game. Again, the game is the Who Dat game. Really simple. All you have to do is tell me who dat when you call in. I will play you. Well, you'll pick a number first, and then I'll play your recording, and you get to tell me who dat. Hello.
2: Hello.
0: Hi, good afternoon. You're on the Beat 99.9. What's your name? Where are you calling from?
2: Name is Chris from Cuba.
0: Chris, are you ready to go?
2: Yeah.
0: All right, give me a number, Chris.
2: Number one.
0: All right, Chris, here you go. This is number one.
3: The president that has given your people a law from when he was come out to when he became president. The only president that...
0: Did you get that?
2: No.
0: Okay, I'll try again.
3: The president that has given your people a law from when he was come out to when he became president. The only president that considered youth as student loans. The only president that creates a platform for young people to thrive.
0: All right, because it was a little muddy, I played a lot more than I ought to have. So let me know, Chris, who dat? It kind of sounds like him a little bit, to be honest. But this person has a little bit of an accent when they speak, and they sound a little bit younger, so it's definitely not Wike. That's the son of the president of Nigeria. His name is Seyi Tinubu. This was a famous... Actually, it wasn't an interview. You know, he was addressing some of the stakeholders, and it was kind of like a mic drop moment because he was like, the only president that does this, and then it was like, pow, mic drop. It was so... It was giving rap battle energy is what it gave on that one. Anyway, that was Seyi Tinubu on that voice recording or soundbite. Call me if you want to play, 0808-548-5999. I dare say we've gotten one of the hardest ones added away. There's still a bit of hard ones, but mostly easy. Mostly easy. So call me if you want to play, 0808-548-5999. Hello. Hello. All right, I'm gonna have to let you go because I don't hear a thing. Call me back if you can. 0808-548-5999. Hello. Hello.

Hello. Okay, you're breaking up bad. I can't even make out your name, so maybe move around a little bit and call me back if you are able to. I guess we'll get back to the music, and when we get back, we will try this out a bit more. I'll be back real quick because it's almost time for us to be wrapping up game time, so I'll be back and then we'll try the calls again. I've got Tiwa Savage and Skepta up next on the playlist. This is On A Low. Enjoy it. My name is Didi. I will be right back.

0: I've got.
1: All right, that was Benson Boone, Beautiful Things. Brings us to about 11 minutes to 3 p.m. So we got to run, we got to run, we got to run. If you want to play the game, now's the time to call me. 0808-548-5999. The game we're playing is the Who Dat game. And I've got 9 numbers left to go. I'll need you to call in, pick a number, hear the recording, and let me know who the person or character, sometimes or most of the time it's like a cartoon character or a movie character. I need you to tell me who the person speaking is. Hello. Hello.
2: Hello, okay.
1: You are breaking up, sir. I will need you to call me back so I don't waste your airtime. Thank you. 0808-548-5999. Hello. Hello. Hello. Let's try this instead. Hello.
2: Hello.
1: Hi, good afternoon. You're on the Beat 99.9. What's your name? Where are you calling from? Toye! All right, let's get to it. Let's get to it. Give me a number, please.
2: Number 5.
1: All right, here you go, Toye. This is number 5.
3: This story begins far beyond the mountains and the shadows. On the other side of the light, a lion was born without a drop of nobility in his blood.
1: Who dat? Okay, here you go.
3: This story begins far beyond the mountains and the shadows. On the other side of the light, a lion was born without a drop of nobility in his blood.
1: Who dat, Tonya? He said, huh? Huh is not the right answer. I need a name.
2: Simba.
1: Ah, you're thinking in the right direction, but unfortunately, that isn't Simba. That's Rafiki, the monkey. No, he wasn't a monkey. He was. What was he again? A mandrill or something like that. Anyway, thank you for trying, Tonya. One of these days, you will win, and I will clap the loudest for you. But thank you for trying today. Okay. All right, 0808-548-5999 is the number you can call right about now. Rafiki, I've watched The Lion King one too many times. Like, even the last one they did, I didn't want to watch it because I watched the animation too many times. Like, what else are they going to act? What else? The singing? I could as well go watch the clips. And everybody was fussing so much about it. I was like, no, I'm going to be the rebel and I'm not going to watch it. And I haven't watched it still. And I don't feel any type of way about it. Anyway, hello. Hello. Hello. Say something so I don't give up on you. My hand is going to the end call button. Okay. Give you enough time to at least say something. Call me if you want to play, though. 0808-548-5999 is the number you should call right now. We are wrapping up in about 5-ish minutes. So let's see what we could get done in that time. 0808, hello. Hello. Okay. Do we just go back to the music? Why am I craving some Zinoliski music right about now? Let's see what we can find. Let's try this one before I finally give up on this. Hello? Hello? Oh, no. Hello?
4: Yes, good afternoon.
1: Hi, good afternoon. What's your name? Where are you calling from?
4: Joseph.
1: All right, Joseph, where are you calling from? Oh, no, and you went off. Sad. Okay, I guess we're going to have to go back to the music right now. I've got a conversation for us to get into. If you like, roll your eyes. You're going to have that conversation with me. I did tell you when the show started that we're going to be having a lot of conversations. So don't act surprised by it. Anyway, let's try this last call. Last one. Hello. Hi, good afternoon. You're on the beat. What's your name? Where are you calling from?
5: My name is Annabella.
1: Annabella, your radio is turned up way too high. Can you turn it down a little bit?
5: Hello?
1: Okay, that's much better. Give me a number, Annabella, if you're ready to play the game.
5: Number 10.
1: Mm-hmm. All right, Annabella. At number 10, here is your sound.
0: This is my neck of the woods that held me down since a young pup. You know, since I was in the studio scrapping to write the best raps and all that. You know, the other.
1: I think she knows it. Who is that, Annabella? Oh, I thought you were already giving me a name.
5: What
1: the question again? Oh, it's not a question. I'm going to play a recording of somebody speaking, and then you're going to tell me who the person speaking is. You pick the number 10, yeah? This is the recording at number 10.
0: This is my neck of the woods that's held me down since a young pup, you know, since I was in the studio scrapping to write the best raps and all that, you know, in order to do records like these, so.
1: Who that?
5: I don't know.
1: Do you want a hint? Do you want a hint? Okay, I don't think she wants a hint. I would have said he had he had the biggest rap song last year. That would have been a really easy hint. That's Kendrick Lamar, by the way. Kendrick Lamar, I think, was receiving an award, and then that was a speech that he was giving while he received his award. But anyway, thank you so much for doing this with me today. I had a great time, but I'm still here with you, and we're getting into a conversation in a little bit. But we've got music coming in. This is Mac Pariwo by Zeno Liski. I think it means don't shout or something like that. Anyway, enjoy it. My name is Didi. You're on The Beat 99.9. Stay here.

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2: I'm pulling it back beautifully. And Dembele has broken the deadlock already. No more time left. PSG have done what they had to do.
0: Greatness awaits on May 30th, 2026. 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

again, somebody tell Rema we're pleading with him to give us new music. It's been a couple of months already. Surely he has plans to release music this year. Anyway, welcome back. It's about 26 minutes past 3 p.m. We are having a conversation right now. We're going to keep it short because we don't have that much time left till the end of the show. So I'm just going to ask you the question. Yesterday, I spoke about how I had slept for... How long did I even sleep on Sunday? From 4 p.m., let's just assume that I slept by 4 p.m. 4 p.m. to 10 would be 6 hours. 10 to 12 would be 2 hours. That's 8 hours. And then... it wasn't even that bad. I slept for about 11 hours at a stretch, but I've done much longer than that in time past. I don't know why they were making me feel weird for sleeping that long. Anyway, my question for you today is, what's the longest you've ever slept at a go? Stretch, one long stretch. What's the longest in terms of hours? Not that you slept and woke up and tossed about a little bit and went to eat and, you know, got back into bed and slept. At a stretch, one go. Well, how long is the longest? Does that make sense? How long is the longest? Ish. What's the longest you have slept in one stretch? What's the most hours you've slept in one stretch is what I want to ask as we wrap up the show right now. Text me and let me know. 0808-548-5999 is the number you can text me on. Again, the number is 0808-548-5999. What's the longest you've ever slept? How many hours in a stretch? Does that make sense? I think it does. I'm overthinking this thing. Let's get back to the music. And when we get back, I'll get into your messages as we wrap it up on the show today. My name is Didi. You are on the Beat 99.9. I have got Bruno Mars. This is I Just Might.

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Benson and Stars with one of the songs from their latest collaboration. This one is titled Back Outside. I'm going to be back outside in a couple of minutes. But before I do, I will check out the messages that you have sent in. Your response to the question I asked as to the length or the longest. Why is this so confusing to me? Even the most hours of sleep you've had at a go. Yeah, that's basically the question. How long have you slept at a go, at a stretch? That's what I want to know today. Let's get into it. Hi, Didi, Silas here. For me, I think I slept for like 10 hours one time and I woke up still tired. Are you fighting in the dream? Were you fighting in the dream, Silas? Anyway, moving on from that, it says, good afternoon again, lovely Didi. I'm Favour from L2PH. The longest I've slept is 12 hours from 11 p.m. to 11 a.m. in the morning. But funny thing is, I'll still be tired. Well, maybe that's okay. 11 p.m. to 11 a.m. That's a lot of sleep. But I can't fault it. I'm trying to remember because I remember there was one period in my life when I used to wake up around like 1 p.m., 12 noon, around that time. I'm trying to remember if I used to sleep. Okay, I think I used to go to bed really late because I'd be up watching movies or reading a book or something because I didn't have anything to do. I think I just wrote Jam at that time for the first time and there was really nothing to do. I was just waiting for the results. I think I was waiting for the results. Was it Jam or Post-UTME? I think it was Post-UTME because after Jam, the results don't take too long. Yeah, I think it was Post-UTME that I'd done and I was waiting for the list to be out and all of that. So I had nothing to do. And then the list came out and they gave me a course that I don't quite understand. So I had to prepare. Oh, that pissed me off so bad because I'm like, what do you mean? I have to go and start reading Jam past questions again. Like, how dare you? Anyways, fun times. Moving on from that, I think this is the last message I have here. It says, Didi, my midday sleep, no day too long ago. I think 2 to 3 hours, yeah, but I sleep more at night. Yeah, take care of you and have a great day ahead. See you when I see you, of course. I don't know if to call it. I wasn't asking about the longest nap. I mean like any type of sleep. You know, not when you're ill, because when you're ill, you sleep longer because your body needs to recover. So, you know, you're tired and you just go to sleep. No. I'm talking sane mind, healthy body. You just slept and then, God forbid, not slept to glory. And you just slept for a long time. How long is the longest you slept like that? That's what I was asking. Anyway, thank you so much for having that conversation with me. I'm out of here. Peace out, literally. I will leave you in the hands of Maldo. He'll make sure you have a wonderful, wonderful Tuesday evening. It's Talk Tuesday today. If for anything, you know, Mal's got the stories. He's got the gist. So keep your dial locked right here and keep up with him and the great music that you get right here on the Beat 99.9. Headline news comes up at 4 p.m. I will see you again tomorrow. This is Angele Kidjo, Iris Star, coming through with Ayekon. You've got one life to live, so make sure you make the best use of it. And you live in such a way that at the end of it, you won't have regrets. Does that make sense? I think it does. I'll see you tomorrow. Bye.

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4: 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A federal high court sitting in Abuja has cleared former President Goodluck Jonathan to participate in the 2027 presidential race. A judgment delivered by Justice Peter Lifu today upheld a 20 million naira fine against the plaintiff, John Mary Jidobi, who instituted the case. Away from that, the National Agency for the Prohibition of Trafficking in Persons has received 12 victims of human trafficking repatriated from Ghana as part of its ongoing transborder collaboration with state and non-state actors in the fight against human trafficking. A statement shared via the agency's social media page said the victims were rescued through coordinated efforts involving the Nigerian High Commission in Ghana and other sister law enforcement agencies. In the meantime, the Nigerian Security and Civil Defense Corps has deployed over 56,000 personnel across the country to ensure adequate security during the Eid al-Kabir celebration. According to a statement released by the National Public Relations Officer of the NSCDC, Babawale Afolabi, the Corps said the deployment was aimed at protecting lives, property and critical national assets and infrastructure across the Federation. In states, the chairman of Bonny Local Government Area, Abinye Pepul, has constituted a 7-member Truth and Reconciliation Committee over the pipeline demolition involving Renaissance Energy Company Limited and NNPC Limited in Ntamuko Ayambo community. Press Secretary Wisdom Jumbo said the committee will promote dialogue, peaceful engagement, and address concerns arising from the demolition exercise. In other news, two children aged 12 and 15 and two adults have been killed in a collision between a train and a school minibus in Bodenhout, northern Belgium. The bus had been carrying seven children, a driver, and a chaperone at the time of the collision. And in sports, Inter Miami announced yesterday that Lionel Messi remained at the heart of an injury scare only weeks before the World Cup after medical tests diagnosed him with muscle fatigue in his left hamstring. The Major League Soccer Club's update provided no clear timetable for the Argentine superstar's return after his abrupt exit from the Miami's 6-4 victory over Philadelphia in the 73rd minute on Sunday. And in entertainment, seasoned actress Kate Henshaw has opened up about her fallout with colleague Genevieve Nnaji, saying their friendship faded quickly. Henshaw, who could not identify the exact cause of the breakdown, stated that they may have grown apart or that some level of mistrust existed, but she remains unsure of what happened. And that's the headline news. I am Sonia Edwin. Thank you for listening.
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5: Hang tight. We got this. You are listening to it.

Lottie Poe, Buju, or rather Benson. Great song, evergreen, every time it comes up. It's a hot video of Prakra Beat 99.9. Hi there. My name is Mal, okay? But yeah, you can call me Mal, and this is the Drive Time Show. Welcome to another Tuesday. Today being the 26th day in the month of May 2026. See what I did there? Yeah. How are you doing, though? Hope you're good. Hope you're fine. How's your Tuesday going? Hope it's going as planned. Well, if it's not, let me let you know. That is me and you both. Yeah? So I was expecting something, but the thing didn't drop. You know that moment when Sabine said I was expecting something huge, but it's something huge didn't, you know, really drop. But by God's grace, we're still good. We're fine. We're all right. How you doing? Hope you're good as well. Hope you're fine. See, I tend to ask these things because I know each and every one of us, for some reason, we're going through like a whole lot of thingy. And yeah, nobody to ask you how you're doing. That's one question lately a lot of people don't get asked. And I'm asking you that now because, yeah, it's not like I can probably do anything about your problem. But all I can say to you is, man, well done. Well done. Try harder. Yeah, you've tried before. Try harder. That's all I can say. All right. So do also let me know what the traffic looks like in your various locations and tell me what songs you want me to play for you. All right, 0808-548-5999 or 0809-110-4999. That's the number to dial right on there and let me know where you are at and what the traffic looks like and tell me what song you want to hear. It's the Beat 99.9. My name is Mal. Let's go back to great music. Don't go nowhere.

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I really do not know how Nigerian ladies actually see flowers. If you ask me, though, I am still not sure how they would take it if you tend to give them flowers. But hey, that's a great song, by the way, coming from Nathan Dowie, and it featured JK on this particular one right on here on the Beat 99.9. Today being the 26th day in the month of May 2026. Yeah, today's World Dracula Day. If they were real, if Draculas were real, I think one of them will have to be probably, RMD, Mofair Damijor, that actor, yeah? He looks like a Dracula. And Ramsey Noah as well. Ramsey Noah should pass for a Dracula. Because tell me why that guy doesn't age at all. And also Motola as well. And probably likes of Genevieve. And not even probably. Genevieve as well. And a couple of them, other people. Also, today is World Redhead Day. The gingerheads, the Ed Sheerans of this world. And also today is International Sorry Day. I always tend to apologize. I always tend to say sorry to people if you are in the wrong. All right. But towards, let me know what the traffic looks like in your location and tell me what song you want me to play for you at this point. The number 0808-548-5999. Okay. 0808-548-5999. My name is Mal. This is right here. It's a heartbeat of Fatakit. The Beat 99.9. Angel. Let's go back to great music.

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2: 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First, I called Claire Jonathan to contest for presidential election. INEC is June 20th, River East Surabaya, and on the 4th, Russia threatens

0: on Kiev strike held foreign national leave. COP with France to captain Zimbabwe. To bring you the news, I am Juma. And good evening. A federal high court former president to participate a judgment delivered by Justice Peter Lefus of court processes millionaire in court John Mary in favor of ordered $1 million fine against the federal federation. Justice Lefus to have instituted having not sought sanction for next year. National Electoral Commission INEC has fixed for the river South East following death to Barry Mpigi 10th of February 2026. As a today to resident electoral at the commission has according to election 1,062 of the 7 local areas of River East Central Route.
1: Commission on the conduct of by-elections in rural districts, June 20th, to take seats by the death of this rural justice to take registration as a 27th and on the May, open and tie local government. Rivers is all the Rivers by-elections as a result of it are being and the power to be charged. The prison of and black and voters register is a set of materials for elections being prepared for the place during the by-election week.
0: For ad hoc, blazed and trained effective material ready. The commissioner also has made no credible election.
1: Permission to engage relevant security on elections. ICE, both the state and LG, sent meeting of ICE. We appeal to this to help the commission at the five points with and community and proper.
0: At the river, it's governor has about to renovate the first quarter of it. Off.
2: Part of it, the news will come that John was went up. Yeah, progress of Biden's year into over the government.
0: Many of the have been prostitution and sentiment of energy limit and an immunity. According to statement, the press secretary from Silly Dog Pros and Sport F resigned linked to demolition drama who successfully tamed the city. Committee members were awaited the conference money. In the meantime, where State High Court is so rather than forced to death by a third member on Edwin East Isaac Harry in Lomond area. The Libjohan Kwita Emmanuel Israel filled 25 count charges, including conspiracy, kidnapping, murder, and illegal possession of firearms. The convict, alongside suspects still at large, reportedly lured the cleric into a forest in Ablam, him bound hands and eye in a creek. The court found Prince Mikado Philip Alabu mother illegal fire and possession. Justice Bema opened and exhibit be handed. Our correspondent ORN read sentence resulted in emotional uncle and family members who were in court. And on where the Arewa State Chief Judge Simon acknowledging their petition in the House of Trials in which state to initiative for peace for Nigeria. Mada in an interview his commitment towards ensuring justice.
3: The committee counsel is Madaki Hussaini Madaki to be who we went to court. So after the judge we hear from both the accused, but the judge go ahead to give a bat that the rifle candy. So after they remove the matter, what he has done.
4: And now
0: to the foreign scene works against Kiev since the start new making centers. What was a diplomat to leave administrative and military goals in Knights Cops and Rugby Capity and senior forward coach Eric Chell to 99.9 FM for Rivers South Eden's Unity Cup of Duke on 552 8 to rest in.
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1: In your house about to take you around the city of work. That is actually what I saw this long road. Now if you're in towards element, is actually down just right there, one junction there, and that is making cabs and cars struggle to, you know, get passage through that particular route. And it's been a whole lot because, you know, that moment when it's only one car that could pass at a time, and that place is like a bus stop where, you know, most of the cab drivers, they tend to stop there and drop passengers. So, there's like traffic every second. I just decided, yeah, there was also traffic building up on the traffic and making sure people, from what I see here, garrison, there's almost no traffic. And also, for that place can be almost at this time of Wimpy Junction. There's also traffic at Wimpy Junction. Let's see what you have for us. Yeah, please do play. This one's Hi. My name is Victoria. I'll be sure to do that for you. And this one's Gratitude by Ash. All right. I'll be sure to play 999. Okay. There's a beat of a beat. I don't go nowhere. Cha-cha.

0: company. 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

One title, Rhino 9.9. Okay, but yeah, you can call me Mal. And this is Solo Time Cheer, and I've got this one as a good evening to you. I'm very well. Thank you very hard doing because I feel like I need a lot. Yeah, because I need it. I said something today, and I'm really glad I'm able to do this. Thank you very much. This is Amable from H. There's no traffic here. So use Remember by Asha Kerr. Hi, my name is There's No Traffic. There's no traffic with your suggestions. How about that? I would really, in any way, that would. Right. Coming up, Sports Extra. So you get one of Ben's testimony. We're here to give us all the World Sports and Champions League final. Yeah, we need. Right. All right. I'm sure you'll be aware of it is. But if you're not, Ben's in testimony, we're here to give you an update on that as well. All right. So, don't go to Waste Talk Tuesday. We'll be coming up. And you want to know what we're talking about today? Definitely, we're going to. My name is Mal. This is the beat. Don't go to Waste Talk.

0: are the frequency that brings you the tip-off in basketball. Oh, the play in cricket.
1: Oh, it's a comfortable catch.
0: The flick-off in hockey. That takes the light out in Formula One and produces the punches in boxing.
1: One punch power.
0: And not forgetting the kickoff in football.
1: Absolutely glorious from Arsenal.
0: Add a little extra. 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

very good evening to you. It's time for Sports Extra on the Beat, 99.fm, the heartbeat of Port Harcourt with Benson Clement. Now, this evening on Sports Extra, we're talking about tennis. We are, of course, the French Open is ongoing, and a little bit of basketball, Formula One, and football. Super Eagles of Nigeria, they'll be in action tonight, talking about the Unity Cup. All this plus a little extra I bring to you on the show. And of course, the show begins with tennis news. And of course, let's talk about the French Open. Now, in the world of tennis, Aryna Sabalenka's world number one status is potentially on the line at the French Open, but the four-time Grand Slam singles champion says she is ignoring the pressure that comes with the top rank.

0: ranking. Now, the 28-year-old has been world number one for the past 84 weeks, replacing, of course, having replaced Iga Swiatek in October 2024. The Belarusian holds a 1,255-point lead over second place Elena Rybakina, who beat her or who defeated her in January's Australian Open final. Now, Rybakina must reach the semi-finals of the French Open to have a chance of becoming the 30th woman in ability history to achieve the coveted number one sport. Now, Sabalenka, who lost to Coco Gauff in last year's Roland Garros final, began her Paris campaign with a 6-4-2 win for Spain's Jessica happened earlier today. Because she's a sports expert talking about Arena Inca.
1: Arena, congratulations. No Grand Slam match is in either first round or later in the stages, but how did you feel on court today and your performance?
2: Yeah, I'm super happy to be through. I feel like it was a tricky tournament, and happy with the level I played, happy with the fight I brought, just happy to be through this first round match.
3: Could you just talk about the difference of dynamic, like a first round match and maybe new conditions versus later on tournament when you're maybe kind of hitting your stride a bit?
2: I'd say that the first match was the tricky one because you kind of like try to see where you're at and trying to get used to conditions and kind of like fight the nerves and everything. So I'd say that for me, always not easy the first rounds. And then as more I play, as further I get in the tournament, as more comfortable I get, and as better and my level becomes. So I'd say that the first one is depends, you know, like I feel like just anymore. So like, let's say emotions wise, the first was a tricky one.
0: That's where Coco Gauff began her title defense with a 6-love win over U.S. Compounded. Coco is on Sports Extra.
4: Easy playing a friend. The draw comes out on Thursday. You guys went to dinner together.
5: Yeah.
4: Did you guys talk about the match at all? No, not test tonight. We're just going to be friends.
5: Talk about match actually at all. Yeah, we didn't talk about anything tense, like related with our match at all. But yeah, actually, I was at the draw ceremony. I saw like immediately, and it's never like, easy playing someone that you know. You want us to do well, but we're having things off the court.
0: Now, four-time slam champion Naomi Osaka opened 3-7-6 against Sigma. Now, in this event, Russian Sigma went down in 5 sets to Osaka in the first round of the French Open. It was this time in French Open appearances that the former Daniil Medvedev has fully found his own Sports Extra. Let's hear from the Russian Daniil Medvedev.
6: Very expected and very rich in terms of what happened from your opponent.
7: I know he plays tennis. He played good in some moments, not good in any match. That's it. I managed to raise my level enough. That's why I lost.
0: You just said on that to basketball, we had a New York NBA and first time in 27 years. And then 93 win over Cavs. The Knicks continue to perform as the swept best of Eastern Conference Final 4-0. Attended their franchise playoff win streak to 11 now. Kyle Anthony, New York Knicks scoring with 9 and 14 rebounds, while most valuable player Hanson added 15 points. Now, bring you, of course, the interview of that man, his extra.
8: The Eastern Finals Most Valuable Player Trophy is aptly named as greatest player in any bird. Of the Larry Trophy, the 26th Eastern Conference Player, unanimous decision. Runs. Yeah! In the last time Knicks went finals, you weren't even 3 years old, was on the team. Just tell me what it means to you, Chides, back to the NBA Finals.
9: I wouldn't be here without my team. They believe in me. Staff, this organization, fan base. I mean, without them, none of this.
0: Just said him, runs. Congrats to him. Now, the New York Knicks, whose year titles came 70 and 90. Last reached the NBA Finals in 1999 when they lost 4-1 against San Antonio Spurs. Let's move on to Formula One, where Mercedes Bosz Wolf has won two battles in Kimi Antonen and man known as Danto. Now, Andy and Russell, the Canadian, on Sunday, a continued fight in from previous day on a unit problem. Russell brought lead duo to an end 30 laps. He said, and I quote, talking about, now, it's always easy. How to say that was the sports didn't we all watching the bat? It's a degree, but there is another side which we need to look at. That it was close a few times, he explained. Now he continued to say it's important to analyze the race and discuss with the drivers whether they felt it was a bit close, and if that is the case, we deem it a go to football women's.

0: Football precisely officially announced Port Harcourt at 26 NWFL Premier League finals. Now the 16 playoffs will be staged at the June to 2026. Football clubs will compete for glory in the championship. Now qualified teams for the 2026 NWFL Premier title holders by Elsa Queens, Edo Queens River and debutants Abia Angels. Now the Super League champions as well as the country representative for a place in the 2026 of the 2027 FIFA men. Let's talk about the Super Eagles. We are Warriors in the unit of Captain Wilfredo Mzimechi training yesterday and forget Hassan Youth. Now it is in Zimbabwe. Coach Eric Chell coaches this evening to the players.
1: This is the first objective is to give a chance to show what we can do here, but to the
0: just said from Eric Shaw, the Super Head encounter at the Valley Shadow to PM Nigerian time. Thank you for being part of our Cyclone Repeat Sounds on the beat. The night, the heartbeat of Taco. Thank you. Enjoy the rest of your God bless you.

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So, by the way, I don't need to agree on anything music. 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

0: are of the opinion that they are overpaid price. Overpaid. Like, well, let me phrase it well. What profession do you think is massively overpaid for what they actually do? Yeah, that was what I asked. And I've got some of your messages here. I've got one here, and this one says, Mal, if you leave it to me, I would say agents that, because tell me why you're for doing nothing, just of it, right? Well, another person says, a real, like, more like real self, but they sell 20. Okay, this one says, let me take it. So this said, real estate, it's a opinion that, oh my God, this. Why is this trying to say, okay, it's an of the opinion that if really shouldn't be commission to, okay, and it should be a flat rate of a particular taking 20% of commission. I mean, I don't know, but yeah, makes sense.
1: Yeah,
0: hey, but let me know what your question do you think is massive for what is 548-599. Send the text, call in here.

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0: and Glue, and it featured our very own Dandy tonight. So Tuesday, and let's wrap.
1: I would say influence.
0: The talk of what's happening going on right now, thinking about that going on social media. I don't know if you're black after saying they are asking for so many offers,
1: wanting a lock and says I've been ripping people off.
0: What
1: you been north? Yeah, I really love him up here. Says that real estate, and my goodness, somebody my politicians compared by Jim's African politician and more.
0: I mean, you know what I mean. I'm a person, I guess. I didn't know. You didn't even like giving me name. Well, I said, I'm a person, I'm a person, I'm a person, I'm a person, I'm a person, I'm a person, I'm a person, I'm a person, I'm a person, I'm a person, I'm a person, I'm a person, I'm a person, I'm a person, I'm a person, I'm a person, I'm a person, I'm a person, I'm a person, I'm a person, I'm a person, I'm a person, I'm a person, I'm a person, I'm a person, I'm a person, I'm a person, I'm a person, I'm a person, I'm a person, I'm a person, I'm a person, I'm a person, I'm a person, I'm a person, I'm a person, I'm a person, I'm a person, I'm a person, I'm a person, I'm a person, I'm a person, I'm a person, I'm a person, I'm a person, I'm a person, I'm a person, I'm a person, I'm a person, I'm a person, I'm a person, I'm a person, I'm a person, I'm a person, I'm a person, I'm a person

0: Toby is what he titled it.
1: Saying if you're doing one or two performances day, song, if you ask me though.
0: We have to be opening his mouth, and it is what say. I don't hear great song lineup. But I love to
1: feel like I don't too much. I don't leave you. I feel like we do a lot. I don't know why. It's just what I'm talking about. Yeah, because what I'm bringing through it is great.
0: However, the beat night.

Everyday one,

0: dancing with their necks. You could call it a night, or you could...
1: One castle light, please.
2: Oh, yeah, lighten.
0: Castle Light, lighten up. Drink responsibly. Not for sale to persons under the age of 18. Know what's heavy? Walking into a party ready to own that dance floor. Then, boom, you see your ex dancing with their necks. You could call it a night, or you could...
1: One castle light, please.
2: Oh, yeah, lighten.
0: Castle Light, lighten up. Drink responsibly. Not for sale to persons under the age of 18. Who will conquer Europe?
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4: 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And Dembélé broken the deadlock already. No more time left. PSG have done what they had to do.
5: Greatness awaits on May 30th, 2026 in the UEFA Champions League live. What else? 312 GR. Tap with a victory is free. UEFA Champions League nils. This event is organized by the B. Classy and Jaiotakot and supported by Garden City Hotels. UEFA Champions League Finals. Who will conquer Europe?
0: Know what's heavy? Walking into a party ready to own that dance floor. Then, boom, you see your ex dancing with their necks. You call it a night, or you could...
1: One castle light, please.
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0: Castle light, lighten up. Drink responsibly. Not for sale to persons under the age of 18.
6: Rain or shine, 2165 days, the beat goes on.

All I know about Rudy Mento and Ali on tap, right in here on the sofa. Yeah, you can call me Mal if you like. If you just call me Malachi. Okay, so about our Nigerians and how we always eating things too much. So I've really got stories to share with you before I get to. So there's a guy, Tiagas, in December 31st. Yeah, so the guy has lost one eye and he is from police force, actually in Abuja, and demands one big compensation. Tiagas and it's this and that, yeah. So now he is in the Nigerian police force and asking billion. Nah, that's what story. Second one. Now, a great crowd, likely the big brother Niger here, but like hundreds of contestants got a chance to make it next season of the Pillar React Show. What is I don't know. Well, before anything, let you know that, you know, big up, they play with us every time, you know, Brother Niger show. And I mean, you all need to see the crowd. But here is one thing I've come to realize rather about this thing. Is the fact I'm of the opinion that I don't know how they tend to, you know, make this, if you ask me. I don't think it's how they do it. I don't know. But hey, what do you think? Now, if you want to be big brother or certain thing, but I wish you the best of luck. I wish you the best of luck. But the world follows on social media, Beat 9PH, and also you can download the app and take everywhere. All right, and don't forget that when you have the Beat React app, you don't just have Beat FM Target. 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You can listen to all that. All right. Do you have your to come your way again tomorrow? Stay blessed. Stay humble. Be good. You're all right, man. Be all right. Good night and God bless you.

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